Breezy, Bryson Tiller, Usher right there with that It Depends remix only on Power 107.5. You're down with the King DJ, Mr. King. Yeah, man, I got some Drake, I got Skilla Baby, and more all coming up in minutes. Keep it right here.

0: That's that Skillet Baby, Chris Brown, Bryson Tiller right there. It's called Face Card, only on Power 107.5. Columbus is number one for hip-hop and R&B inside the 107 days of summer. Powered by people, places, and dreams. I'm DJ Mr. King, rocking out with you, man. And did you check out the verses this past Thursday? It had YG and the Game, man. A whole lot of West Coast blood action going on there, man. So I'm going to be honest. It wasn't the most sober verses that I've seen, but definitely a very entertaining verse. Man, shout to YG, shout to the Game. A lot of hits on there. I'm not a huge Game fan, but I do rock with YG, and I feel like you know, he might have edged the Game just slightly in the overall versus battle. But what you think? Let me know. And speaking of which, they are kind of low key been teasing a collab album, talking about the documentary 3 for a long time. So right after the verses, YG was basically saying, like, you know, the last thing we got is to do a feature, me and Game. And that documentary 3 is ready. So we'll see. We got that full story up. Post it right now at mycolumbuspower.com.
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5: 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Or yeah. Is this a first date?
3: You're dating them. But I mean, how well do you know somebody? 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
3: Okay.
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3: See, here we go. 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

Drake right there with that Janis STFU only on Power 107.5. You're down with the King DJ, Mr. King. And Drake is, again, as per usual, telling the internet to STFU, man. There's an AI-generated image of him sharing a dinner with Jamaican dancehall star Spice. Well, Drake took the X and said, look, if you know me, I would have took this picture for real, man. Now, Spice hasn't responded yet, but you know Drake, he already

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3: 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Like, ain't even like that. Ain't her mama white.

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DJ Mr. King holding you down. That's that Lotto Glorilla with that G-O-M-F. And that's probably exactly what Lotto was telling 21 Savage after he slid in the comments after she posted her video of that OK joint with her and Doja Cat, man. She posted that earlier this week. And, yeah, 21 was writing the comments like, hey, can we have another one? That's how sexy she was looking in that video, man. If you haven't seen that, head over to the website right now, mycolumbuspower.com, and check that out. All right? I got Kehlani, Drake, and some Cardi B all on the way. Keep it right here. It's Power.

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0: Big Barty right there with Airtime right here on Power 107.5. You down with the King DJ, Mr. King. Shout out to my homegirl, Crystal. She want that shrimp, that coconut water. I got that coming up for you in about 5 minutes. Keep the radios up. Stay down with the King. It's Power.
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0: Shout out my homegirl Crystal, man. I met her yesterday at the Whitehall Food Truck Festival, and she was going crazy with the energy for the whole time that I was DJing. It's Power 107.5. 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DJ Mr. King rocking out with you, man. And speaking of being outside and at the Food Truck Festival in Whitehall yesterday, the Rib Fest all weekend, you know, we definitely had some good food, but what I did still see is a huge shortage of lettuce out there, man. So I know a lot of people still ain't rocking with the greens, man. Yes, it's I don't want to say a protection order. That's wild to have a protection order and get some lettuce. But the clearance, I would say, isn't fully lifted of lettuce. And I think even when it is, it's still going to be some people skeptical on rocking with that lettuce, man. But let me know. Maybe you are. Maybe you're one of them folks that hit Taco Bell multiple times a week and you say, look, it don't bother me. I don't care about no explosive diarrhea. We good over here, man. Let me know. 614-821-1075 at Power Columbus. And, of course, at DJ Mr. King. Ella May, she's coming to Kimba Live soon. And I'm going to get this popping for you in about 3 minutes. It's Power.
1: 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Because the city about to be shut down. This is not a drill. 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

0: 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Yep, we there too, at Power Columbus.
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Yeah. You know what I'm saying? 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Yeah, me like it. 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

0: baby right there. We'll pop that thing. It's Power 107.5. You're down with the King DJ, Mr. King. New music by T.I. is on the way in less than 6 minutes. But first, let's throw it back with a little bit of game. 50 Cent right here. It's Power.
1: Yeah. Let's take them back.

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0: 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Somebody tell them people Mr. Hem is here.
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1: Whoa, whoa, whoa, whoa, whoa, whoa.
2: Mr. Him. T.I. right there. It's Power 107.5. 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DJ Mr. King rocking out with you. And you can also rock out with T.I. on that One Voyage cruise, man. 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All right? Listen, I got Rick Ross, Kehlani, Drake, and some of that Skilla Baby all coming up in minutes. So keep them radios up. Stay down with the king, all right? It's Power.
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0: 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On a blimp.
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0: Kehlani right there with Folded is Fire 107.5. You're down with the King, DJ Mr. King. And there's a new Black Panther. That, yes, that's right, man. They found the actor who's going to play T'Challa in the next Black Panther. I got details coming up after Skilla Baby. First, here's Drake.
1: All right.

0: a 10, girl, you a 10. Girl, you a 10, girl, you a 10, girl, you a 10. 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
1: That's Skiller, baby. Chris Brown, Bryson Tiller right there with that face card, only on Power 107.5. Columbus is number one for hip-hop and R&B inside the 107 days of summer. Powered by people, places, and dreams. Yours truly, DJ Mr. King, rocking out with you, man. And shout out to Ryan Coogler, man. He was out in San Diego this weekend at Comic-Con, and he took to the stage to announce that not only is Black Panther 3 hitting theaters December 15th, 2028, but that David Johnson will play T'Challa's grown son in the next movie. Now, remember, he was introduced at the end of Wakanda Forever, but now we know who will be playing him. Now, some of y'all might know Johnson, who played in the movie The Long Walk. I think that came out last year. Super dope, super exciting for him. Also, we hear that Denzel Washington is also in the cast as well, as that was previously announced. So you can check the full story out and then maybe even get some teasers over there at mycolumbuspower.com. All right, keep the radios up, stay down with the King. Coming back, I got some Cardi B, Chris Brown, and some of that Lotto and Glorilla. It's Power
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Breezy right there with that obvious, only on Power 107.5. You're down with the King, DJ Mr. King. And listen, this is your last chance to get to request him shout out. So whatever you need, man, in before I get up out of here. 614-821-1075 at Power Columbus at DJ Mr. King. 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

0: 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DJ Mr. King getting ready to head up out of here. Get ready for another week, man. It's supposed to storm tomorrow night, but it's all good. We need a little bit of rain, need a little cool down or whatnot. Hey, but listen, tomorrow, inside that Power Lunch Mix is your next chance to win tickets to go see Lil Boosie and Webby live on that Southern Truth Tour when it hits Kimba Live at the end of August, man. It's going to be crazy. You don't want to miss out on that, all right? 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I'm getting ready to get up out of here, but you know what I tell you each and every weekend, so make sure you do it. 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

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That's when I knew that your heart was starring. 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
1: 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Representing out of Columbus, we got Haley on the line. 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
0: Black Men's Wellness Day. 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

0: She said, tell her. Tell her you love me and to back up off you. Thanks. Spiral 107.5, Columbus's number one station for hip-hop and R&B inside the 107 days of summer, powered up by people, places, and dreams. The Boss Babies hanging out with you. You know how we get on these late nights. And listen, if you out and about in these streets, I need you to make sure first and foremost you are being safe. Slow it down, put those seatbelts on, and make sure you are not drinking and driving. Also, don't text and drive, okay? You can't multitask in that way. Put the phone down, all right? Now, did you see the highlights from one of Chris Brown and Usher's most recent concerts? Okay, if you know, you know. If you've seen it, they always are bringing up a couple of different girls to have a little playful moment with each of them. Usher has his moment. Chris Brown has his. Well, baby, Usher done kicked a woman off stage because she was being dry, all right? And I think every woman was asking, like, well, why'd you go up there? Well, the young lady has clapped back to basically say that she looked good and she was not going to miss her moment. But, like, girl, if you was going to go up there and do nothing or be weird, then why even go? Respectfully, you did look good, but, like, what? Make it make sense. At this point, people like to justify any type of shenanigan. You know what I'm saying? Someone else could have been up there having their moment, okay? You got to get into her full statement, and you know we got the tea for you. Get to mycolumbuspower.com, and I am going to curate this playlist. As a matter of fact, I got Summer Walker, Fat Smacks, Dave, and Kanye West up next.
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Listen, she f- with small town, I got bigger dream, bigger dream. 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

0: 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Big Master P vibe, no limit. Falling hard on another hemisphere. Somebody tell them people Mr. Hem is here.
1: Whoa, whoa, whoa, whoa, whoa.
0: Mr. Hem.

0: You could put me any place on the map, cause I'm him. Never chase bread, chase the vision. 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Ballin' hard on another hemisphere. Somebody tell them people Mr. Hem is here.
1: Whoa, whoa, whoa, whoa, whoa, whoa.
0: Mr. Hem is here.
1: Whoa, whoa, whoa, whoa, whoa, whoa.
0: Mr. Hem.
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0: in that. 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Powered by people, places, and dreams. The Boss Babies in the building. And I got to give a shout-out to the women of the WNBA. Okay, if you don't know, the 30th WNBA All-Star game and events went down this weekend in Chicago, and there were so many amazing moments, so much history making or herstory in the making. It made my little heart proud and very sad that I was not in Chicago this weekend. Okay, there's so many moments, it's really hard to keep up with, but let me give a big shout out to Miss Angel Reese, aka the Barbie, because sister is in her bag. If you haven't seen, she became the first WNBA player to have a Barbie made after her likeness. Okay, clock that T. And my girl AZ Fudd is the first rookie to win the three-point contest. That's just a couple of moments that you may have missed, and we got all the highlights for you on our website. Get to it ASAP at mycolumbuspower.com, and you got to show the ladies some love. Oh, also, they had like a record amount of attendees at the All-Star game on Saturday night. It was like over 19,000 fans. Clock that T.
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1: 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The Boss Bay Breeze hanging out with you. And listen, I don't know what special relationship Drake and Sexy Red has, if they're actually, you know, kind of like dating or giving fake couple vibes, or they're just really good friends and love to troll the internet. Either way, I'm here for it, because one thing Drake gonna do is spin that, okay? And recently him and Sexy Red linked up, and he bought sister a red Birkin bag. They went to the World Cup final and just hung out and had a time, right? We got all the highlights, because it's almost too much to keep up with. I'm almost a little jelly of my good sis, but you know what, girl? I want you to win, and I love to see it, okay? Get into the highlights right now at mycolumbuspower.com. And let me know, y'all got a little fake boyfriend out here, too, that y'all be just doing stuff with and buying gifts for each other? If so, clock it. I love that for you. On the way, let's jump into my Libra sister, Cardi B.
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0: 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The Boss Bay Breeze hanging out with you, and all week long, it's a winning week, okay? If you haven't heard, now you know, and you got to stay locked in. As a matter of fact, my brother Ladies Love Lonnie is giving away tickets all up in the L3 at Night show for you to go see Jack Harlow. That's right. He's on that Monica tour, and he will be in Cincinnati Thursday, August 13th at the Andrew Brady Music Center. I know you want to be in the building. It's going to be a time. And if you want to be in there for the free ski, tap in during the L3 at Night show. That's all week long, 8 to midnight. My brother is going to hook you up, okay? If you need any of the details, you know we got it for you at our website, mycolumbuspower.com.
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4: No, let my child pee on itself before you let somebody I don't know take him to the bathroom.
5: Wait, it would be of the same sex, of course. I don't think anything's wrong with that. 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Or is this a first date?
3: You're dating them, but I mean, how well do you know somebody? It's early in the process.
4: Don't you take my son.
3: Okay.
5: If I'm bringing my kids around you, that means I'm comfortable with you, right?
3: See, here we go. All right, we'll get to the bottom of it, and we'll get your thoughts.

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3: She ain't even all that. 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

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The Boss Bay Breeze, hey, get out with you. And let me just give a shout-out to that boy, Kodak Black. First and foremost, I hope he is doing well. I hope his mental health is where it needs to be. 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But we definitely been spinning that on his music, okay? 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He's got more accolades. It's too much to list. You gotta go read it for yourself. 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

0: I love that lady. Voice just so angelic. That's What You Need by Tims right here on Power 107.5. Columbus is number one station for hip-hop and R&B and home of that morning hustle. Also, you're live inside your 107 days of summer, powered up by people, places, and dreams. The Boss Bay Breeze, take it out with you. Now, this is my last hour before I get up out of here. So make sure you tap in with me so we can curate this playlist your way. Follow me on social media at Beauty Is Breeze, especially on IG, and slide in that DM. Let me know the vibes, okay? Can I just tell you all that I am so excited to see Aaron Pierre? You know, Aaron Pierre, that's Mufasa. I'm so excited to see this man in his role as Green Lantern, okay? He has been confirmed. I think we've known about this for the last couple of years. They've been putting the movie together. I saw a clip earlier today of him at a Comic-Con event. And they brought him out to talk all things Green Lantern, et cetera, et cetera. First of all, fine, gorgeous, always looking good. But I'm excited to see what he does with this role. How about you? Okay, get into it. We got the tea and highlights from the event at Comic-Con at the website, mycolumbuspower.com.
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Bad things. 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I only

0: Lila May, that's Tell Her, right here on Power 107.5. Don't forget, my girl will be in the city this month for the Do You Still Love Me tour. And yes, you need to be in the building, period. 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But listen, that's it, that's all. I got to get up out of here. I've been hanging out with you all through the wee hours of the night, and it's time for me to go catch some Z's. But don't worry, we got all the entertainment you need. The Morning Hustle is on the way, and then, of course, you got to stick around for the Midday Kickback with my brother DJ Nails, because I told you before, and I'll say it again, it's a winning week, and you don't want to miss a minute. Now, before I get up out of here, please remember, the only difference between a good day and a bad day is your attitude. That's right, it's on you. Make sure you always keep it cute and always choose to be happy, because life is too short and too crazy for anything else. Okay, let's start this work week off right. Get focused and don't let these people see you sweat. I love you so much. Happy Monday. I'll see you later.
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1: Whoa, whoa, whoa, whoa, whoa, whoa.
0: Mr. Hem.
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0: Good Monday morning. Morning, hustle in the building. L'Oreal, good morning.
1: Good morning.
0: Alton Walker, what's happening?
2: Morning to you.
0: Yes, sir. Kyle Santillan, I'm here. We're ready to set it off for another week. Yo, man, this summer is going by fast. This is like the last week of July, ain't it?
1: I didn't even know it was summer.
2: Yeah.
0: Right.
1: I tried to tell y'all the other day, I had took out one dress because y'all told me it was back to school. I'm like, these dresses got to get some action. I done wore dresses every day since.
0: Wow. I feel you.
1: I didn't realize this.
0: It's moving, yo. This thing is moving.
2: Hey, my nephew starts school next week.
1: Well, I'm going to just say it right now. Crazy. Nobody's getting nothing for Christmas. Nothing.
0: Put it out there early,
1: because I didn't
0: right?
1: even know it was coming.
0: All right, look, we're going to have a good time with it this morning. Anyway, our guy DJ AK, he's in the mix, and he's up next. Stick around. And let's turn up with him one time. No more. Give a big, hold fast.

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1: And mine.
2: Yeah.
3: Listen up.
2: Here's some quick inspiration to start your day.
3: Now check it.
4: Kyle's message of the day.
0: Kyle's message of the day today is, it's always positive over negative. Always positive over negative. Man, that's the only way you're going to make it out here in this world. You turn on the news, what do you see? Murder, death, kill. You know what I mean? You turn on Instagram app, what do you see? Poverty, complaining. You see all kinds of ratchetness. You see all kinds of debauchery. You know what I mean? At the end of the day, if you get enveloped in it, you get swallowed up in it, you let it consume your life, you're going to live that type of a life.
1: Wait, enveloped? That's a word?
0: Yes,
1: I never heard that.
0: Yes, ma'am. So you got to stay positive with all of this negativity that's around us all the time. You have to make sure that you're focusing on the things that's going to get you through. Because although there is a lot of negativity in this world, if you keep it positive, if you stay positive, if you always be positive, you can always have a positive outcome. All right. So as we're dealing with all of these things that are happening all around the globe, to be honest, it ain't just in our individual lives, it's everywhere. We got to keep that in mind so that we can keep moving forward and not get caught up in all the craziness. All right. Kyle's message of the day today is always positivity over negative.
1: And mine is simple. I never feel more alone than when I'm trying to put sunscreen on my back.
0: Yo, Carlos Miller and Lil Rel that joining us. We're talking all about the movie they got out in theaters right now, Haunted Heist. Make sure you stick around. We're joining them up next.
5: Feel the vibe
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0: Representing out of Columbus, we got Haley on the line. 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
14: 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As you make the trip across town this hour, there's an injury accident on 317 at Groveport. Then we have a crash on 62 West Columbus Road at 13. Checking I-70 east and west right now, there are no delays, but I-70 west side, westbound between Hilliard Rome and 142, the two left lanes are closed for construction. And work is underway in Sunbury on 71 north side, southbound north of 36 and 37. Two left lanes are closed. No delays on 71. Checking the outer belt at this time, we are trouble-free. 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
1: Feel the vibe
2: with the morning hustle.
0: Hey, yo, it's the morning hustle in the building. Once again, you know how we do it. L'Oreal, Kyle, Santillan, Alton Walker here. And we got some funny brothers in the building today. We're going to get into all of their accomplishments. But they got a new film coming out, Haunted Heist, July 24th. It's going to be in theaters.
3: In theaters.
0: Go to the movies and see that. Yeah. You know what I mean? But these funny brothers are here, man. Comedians, actors, directors, producers, and all of that. Carlos Miller and L'Oreal Howery in the building. Yeah, what's going on, fellas?
4: What up, man? Thanks for having us.
0: Yeah, no, this is dope that y'all are here, especially together. Like, you know, we know Rel has been here a few times. Yeah. Carlos, I believe, for me, this is my first time. Yeah,
3: this is his first time sitting down in the Morning Hustle studio, but we've
0: morning.
3: Had... Yes, it is.
0: Morning. Well, since I've been
3: here. This new show, this one. Yeah, exactly. So this. But I know last time we spoke to you, L'Oreal, you told us about this movie, that you were going to be directing a movie. We were so excited to hear about
0: Absolutely.
3: It. And now this seems like this is your new path, because I'm hearing about you directing a few things. But let's focus on Haunted Heist. Mm-hmm. Why Haunted Heist?
4: They gave me the opportunity to direct. You know, it's hard to become a first-time director, especially if they know you for being on the other side of the camera. So shout out to Josh and Sean, my producer partners, who I did the meal with on Hulu. Mm-hmm. They hit me up and said, because we had such a partnership when we was doing that, and I was like kind of like co-directing in a way with a lot of stuff. They was like, man, do you want to direct? I was like, yes. And so they
0: hit me up. Yeah, why not, right?
4: And so Heist came up, and it's crazy when me and Carl Reed, who's the writer, we were going through the script and going through everything. One of the first people I thought of was Carlos, which is weird, because I think at first I don't know what they wanted me to do. I didn't really want to be in the movie at first, but I had to, so we can get the money. But man, I thought about Carlos, man. Because you know how you could just, you know, people got it, and you like,
3: Carlos got it.
0: Yeah.
4: Yeah, and no, nobody gave him that big screen opportunity to let him show his whole bag. Tell him he's funny, he got the emotional stuff. Like, you got to see it. So,
0: do you feel like that about your performance? Slingshot to go to the next level?
5: Yeah, because when he hit me, I thought it was going to be like, you know how you have a. Your partner hit you and you be there a couple of days. But I'm like, bro, what do you mean I got to go in here and do all of this different? I got to have every emotion I've had. Y'all still my friends. It was a lot to deal with. But every day he was challenging me to do something different. And it was dope to see. You know, your friend, you get to see him make his directorial debut.
3: Right.
5: And I was seeing him on set. And he was like, bring me up the 4. And let me see the 5 again, and then bring the lights down.
3: I didn't know how to do this.
5: But it was definitely a challenge, you know, and working with, you know, Tiffany and King Batch, and it was other, you know, Tony Baker, so... It was just dope to see everybody in different settings, especially playing off of each other.
0: Yo, hustlers, don't move, man. As you can tell, L'Oreal and Carlos Miller are joining us today on the Morning Hustle Show. 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
4: A juvenile is hurt following a weekend shooting near Nationwide Children's. Columbus police responded to the scene shortly before 4:30 Sunday morning. OSU officials are now identifying a student as a victim in a deadly pedestrian crash that happened in Wayland Park. A university spokesperson says 21-year-old neuroscience major died after he was struck by a car last Wednesday. I'm Rosia Rivera on Power 107.5.
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7: Yes,
8: okay, so I saw something that you said so long ago, Carlos, but it made me think of you because you've dropped so much weight and you're in love. But what you said was about the time is, listen what you said. If you don't get fat, you're not in love. You said that 2022. Remembering it. Now, he the skinniest he ever been. He looked like he very much so.
9: But he started out fat.
8: But did you see his fat video the other day? It was hugging and it was in a waterfall.
9: This is my real friend.
6: I knew she was going to do some mess.
9: I know his wife.
8: I knew his wife. But you're so slim and trim.
9: I saw her.
8: So you
9: feeding him them green lettuce wraps. The little chicken and
8: also,
9: all that.
8: She was still
6: let me do a disclaimer for y'all. Y'all gotta think about this. I'm L'Oreal, right? That's okay, been my stage, which obviously means at some time and a long time I was look.
9: I just assumed there was a bigger rail.
6: Right. It was big rail showed up where like divorce happened, get out. I just happened to be taping a bunch of things at my biggest. I tell these people this story all the time. The day I was like, okay, I gotta get my shit together. I was at some type of conference and this big dude walked up to me, was like, man, you represent us. And I thought, but I thought he was talking about black people. Right? I'm like, oh yeah, you know how it is, brother. I got it right. He's like, no, it's big guys. I was like, big guy? Who the f-? And it's a true story. I bought the Peloton the next day. I'm not making this shit up. I was like, yo, this thing I want.
9: Yeah.
6: Because in my mind, I still thought I looked the same.
8: Yeah. Right.
6: Which is crazy.
10: We never do. We never think
6: you
10: we
6: never,
10: change.
6: You never,
10: right?
6: Until that brother said that shit, I'm like.
8: Yeah. You mean the big guys.
6: Oh,
10: So what was your routine in terms of, you know, to get your weight back?
6: Man, I really went hard, y'all. Like, I'm a workaholic, right? Even when we were shooting a movie, you know, me and Batch was in the gym every morning. You know what I'm saying? Like, this is my thing. I literally get up every morning and I love to work out. And I stopped drinking. I had to do a lot of things.
9: Yeah, you used to love the energy. That's all that sugar.
10: Yeah, that's the hardest part,
11: clubs, though, bud.
6: Yeah,
11: that's all you
6: man.
9: My uncle lost his foot because he wouldn't stop drinking Hennessy. He said, you might as well go and get the other one.
8: They cut the Hennessy.
9: Yeah, you might as well go and get the other one.
10: I'm going to take my
8: What? I love that.
9: No, he said, you might as well go get the other one.
6: Haunted Heist in theaters right
8: now.
6: Theaters, support independent films. 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
10: Absolutely.
8: Black independent filmmaking. Yeah.
10: Now we appreciate what y'all doing on every front, so keep doing it, man. Salute to both of y'all.
6: Appreciate you, buddy.
8: I hate you, Carlos.
10: No doubt. Carlos Miller, L'Oreal, Howery in the building. 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All right? It's The Morning Hustle Show.
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0: 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Devontae.
1: What's going on?
0: Devontae Sing.
2: I thought it was Swain.
1: Whatever. I don't got him like that.
0: Yeah, that's all right. That's all right. You still share the name with one of the greatest receivers on the Philadelphia Eagles.
2: Oh,
0: man.
2: I thought we were talking about Jodeci. Yeah.
0: I know what you're talking about. I'm talking about Devontae Smith, Eagles.
2: Nobody was thinking that when they said Devontae.
0: All right, Devontae, you know what? When we come back, we're going to give you a shot at this cash grab. I know y'all wasn't. That's right. Go Birds.
2: I mean, go Jodeci.
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1: Representing out of Columbus, we got Haley on the line. Are you or are you not going to win $1,000 today?
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6: 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You going to see Lil Wayne and 2 Chainz.
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9: Columbus, what's going on? It's Nails from the Midday Kickback. Let's check out that commute.
10: Good morning. 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On Columbus roadways, we're watching a problem on 71 Southside northbound on the ramp that connects to eastbound I-70 and 315. We have a crash on the exit ramp there. Drivers, because of that, are stop and go from Greenlawn Avenue. And there is construction on 71 Northside southbound north of 36 and 37. The two left lanes are closed because of that. Traffic is stop and go from the Delaware Morrow County line. On Rich Street at Sandusky, there is an accident. We have an injury accident on 317 at Groveport. Use caution there. 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
1: 60 seconds.
3: Time for that $1,000 cash grab. We got Devontae on the line.
4: Come on.
3: Out of Frazier. What's happening with you, bro? That's what's up, man. How you feeling today?
5: I'm good, man. I had an off day, so I'm chilling.
3: Oh, man.
6: Love that. So, I have off today, too.
3: So you're nice, you're rested. You feel like you got a good chance of winning this $1,000.
5: I do. Let's see what happens.
3: Okay. All right. Here's the deal. You got 60 seconds to answer 10 questions for every correct answer. We'll give you $10. Get all 10 right, win $1,000. If you don't know an answer, you can say pass. We'll come back to that question as long as we have time. And make sure the answer you give is the one that you want, because we have to go with your first response. And our judges, Big Med, don't play about that, all right?
5: All right, sounds good.
3: All right, that being said, we got a free answer for you. Lo, what you got for him?
6: 88. All right. I'm giving him 88.
5: Is that a hard answer?
6: I'm giving you 88 because a lot of people been struggling on these math problems. So I'm just trying to help.
5: Not 11 times 8. That's crazy. That's crazy.
3: We don't know, man. You'll find out when it's time, all right?
5: Let's do it.
3: All right, bro. Let's go ahead and get to it. Devontae, I got 60 seconds on the clock. Are you ready?
5: I'm ready.
3: All right. The clock begins.
6: Can I say the first question,
3: no,
6: please?
3: No. The clock begins.
6: Me.
3: In 3, 2, 1.
6: What is 11 times 8?
5: Wow. 88.
3: Spell the word water. Spell the word water.
5: W-A-T-E-R.
3: Which one of these everyday foods is biologically classified as a dairy product? Bread, cheese, or rice?
5: Cheese.
3: Who was a famous African-American woman who escaped slavery and led dozens of others to freedom in the Underground Railroad?
5: Harriet Tubman.
3: What's the capital city of the state of Georgia?
5: Oh,
4: that's great.
5: Atlanta.
3: How many minutes are in one full hour? 30, 60, or 90?
5: 60.
3: Solve this math problem. What is 14 times 5?
5: 70.
3: What's the name of the hard white structures located inside your mouth that you use to chew food? Pause. Which of these coins is worth 25 cents? A dime, a quarter, or a nickel?
5: Quarter.
3: What's the specific name for a collective group of lions?
5: Pack.
3: Time.
6: Oh my God. First of all, I gave you 88 because I thought all these questions were super easy.
4: But number 8 is a kind of crazy question, though.
6: Number 8 is not.
4: A crazy question.
6: It's the easiest question on
4: the
6: paper.
4: Answer, you wouldn't think to answer this for this type
6: of
4: question.
6: All right, let's get into it. Because Alton swear he the star.
4: And
6: the star is you, Devontae, okay?
3: Wow.
6: Now, let me tell you where you went wrong. You're going to hear this question again, and you're going to kick everything. You was so close to winning $1,000. You were the closest person we've had all week, okay? What is the name of the hard white structures located inside of your mouth that you use to chew food? Yes.
4: Yeah. But he think it's something scientific.
6: Why would he think something scientific? We ain't saying nothing about science.
3: Okay, you know what it is? Now you know what it is?
4: I mean, come on.
3: Structures.
4: The structures.
3: That's why he said it.
6: They are structures.
4: You don't call your teeth structures.
5: Yeah, that question set up for me to lose.
6: But if you would have called them teeth, you would have gave him the answer. Yeah. So you have to say structure.
4: You could have said, what's in your mouth that's white?
5: You gave me that answer.
6: Yeah. You would have rather me giving you teeth?
5: Yes, I know 11 times 8 is crazy.
3: Right, you knew that.
4: I agree.
6: Well, you know what you don't know, because you wouldn't have got the $1,000 anyway, because you don't know what the specific name is for a group of lions, and we get this answer once or three times a week, and that's a pride.
3: Yeah, man.
5: Oh, pride, yeah.
6: You knew that,
5: Lion's
6: see?
5: Pride. I should have known that, though.
6: Right, so here's the thing. Either way, you wouldn't have won the $1,000 no matter what I gave you the answer to.
5: Why you want to rub it in my face, though?
4: That's right. He got pride now.
6: I'm going to tell you why. Go. Because you know how many people don't know how much 11 times 8 is? Alton.
3: I do got a question, though, for you, bro, because you took a little time with the capital of the state of Georgia question. What cities were running through your mind?
5: I don't know why that one threw me off for a second. I knew it was Atlanta, but I thought that was a trick question.
6: Where you live again?
5: Say it again.
6: Where you live again?
5: Michigan.
6: I thought you wasn't black. I'm just trying to figure it out because I would have automatically.
5: I figured, but it's like one of the ones where you think it's that city and they're like, nope, it's actually Savannah.
6: Oh, like when people be like Miami, mm-hmm.
3: Yep.
6: But Florida.
5: Yeah, there you go.
6: Exactly. Yeah, okay.
3: Exactly.
6: Yeah.
3: All right, well, congratulations, bro. You still did good, man. You got 8 out of 10. You got $80, man. So congrats.
5: I'll take the $80.
6: Yeah. Like, what you finna do with that 80?
5: Put it in my gas thing. Come on, man.
6: Ain't the only thing to do, ain't it?
5: Appreciate y'all.
3: Congrats on all of that, bro. Hold on the line. For everybody else that wants to get down with that $1,000 cash grab, you know what to do. Text the word cash to 71007.
6: Why y'all didn't let him
3: you
6: get
3: could
6: the
3: be up next. He didn't get the $1,000.

0: 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Hustle. In the morning. All right, y'all. I'm on a hustle in the building. L'Oreal, Kyle Santillan, Alton Walker.
1: That's right. And you can get money with the Morning Hustle Show. You know how you could do it.
0: Wow.
1: Text cash, C-A-S-H, to 71007.
0: Y'all stick around, man. The lowdown's coming up next. L'Oreal, what you got?
1: Well, there's a brand new white boy on the scene, okay? And he is about to take over. And you'll never believe who is about to drop an album after 22 years. Mm. I'll tell you one thing. I am on the edge of my seat. We're going to talk all about it coming up in the lowdown.
0: It's going down in 10 minutes. Don't move.
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12: 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Serious crashes happen every day on Columbus streets, redesigned roads, slower speeds, zero traffic deaths. This is Vision Zero, columbus.gov/Vision Zero. On the roads right now, there's an accident, a couple of accidents, actually. If you were traveling 71 south side northbound on the ramp that connects to eastbound I-70 and 315, there is an accident on the exit ramp. Northbound drivers are stop and go from Greenlawn Avenue because of that. On Ridge Street at Sandusky, there's also an accident there. We had a crash earlier on 317 at Groveport that has been cleared. We have picked up a problem in Blacklick. There is now an accident on Wagoner at Wagoner Grove Boulevard. 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Indira Rogers.
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3: 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Ice.

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1: Yeah, you got the
2: lowdown. On the Morning Hustle.
3: All right, let's find out what it is, man. The wait is over after 22 years. Who's putting out something new?
4: Oh, my God. And it's my favorite artist of all time. I'm just going to put it like that. And if you know me, then boom, you know who it was. But anyway, we'll stick around too, right, y'all? Because y'all want to find out the details. Ain't that right?
3: Yes.
4: All right. Now, y'all didn't like ratchet rap, okay? But what about bringing sexy back? Doja Cat and Latto have linked up. They have a brand new song, and it's called Okay. Did y'all get a chance to check out the video? Because they are very sexy in there. They are very naked. They are very,
3: For research purposes.
4: I don't know why. My question is this pre-baby body or per-baby body? Post. Pre or post. Either way, the two of them look good, okay? And they know they look so good that they decided to hit the road. The two of them are going on tour together for Tour Ma V, and it kicks off in Detroit October 1st. It wraps up at Madison Square Garden in December 1st, and they will be hitting 31 cities.
3: Yeah, I'm studying.
4: Oh, yeah. LaShonda? Does she know that you're looking at? I didn't say, did you?
3: You say, guys, go look at the video so we know you're informed.
4: I said what I said. I said, did you see it, is what I said.
3: Wow. You're going to send us there and then be mad because we look. Wow.
4: I'll say quiet as hell.
5: I wanted to see. I'm already 3 minutes in the video.
4: Okay. How'd you get into 3 minutes? You're so annoying. Well, the both of them look great. I'm definitely going to go check that tour out. Doja lost a lot of weight. She's super skinny, but she looks good.
5: Yeah,
4: okay.
5: Good.
4: Now, speaking of bringing sexy back, he said, I'm bringing back the, what you call it when the white boys sing R&B?
6: Blue Eye Soul.
4: Yeah, okay. Yeah. There is a new white boy in town, and you'll never believe who his daddy is. But just first listen to how he sounds and tell me what you think.
7: Yeah, I just can't help this.
5: Oh, yeah. I know what it is.
4: Ooh, I want to swim in it.
5: I'm a fan.
4: This is Magnus, okay? He goes by the name of Magnus. Let's play one more joint and see, because Kyle ain't never hear it.
3: No.

0: He's 22 years old. Yeah. You're smiling real hard. I'm excited about it.
1: Kyle just said
0: it's all right.
2: It's all right.
0: Well, the whole rest of the internet thinks he's doing amazing. I feel like this is what Jack Harlow was trying to do, and it didn't quite work out. But this is Will Ferrell's son.
2: Wow.
0: Okay, he's 22 years old. He's going super viral. A lot of people are rocking with him. I'm here for it. I think it sounds good.
1: I came in contact with him because Will Ferrell went on with Michelle Obama podcast, and he played it from his phone.
0: Yeah.
1: And that's when it just took off.
0: Oh, I love when you get the support of the parent too.
1: Yes.
0: Like he
1: yes.
0: was very excited about, you know, his son and his new endeavor. So if you have not yet, go check it out. Magnus Ferrell is what he goes by. And as I said, he's 22 years old. And speaking of 22, after 22 years, the man, the myth, the legend, Mr. Thievelin Kirkland himself, Stevie Wonder, will be dropping a brand new album.
1: What? I didn't see that coming.
2: He didn't either.
0: Well, guess what the name of the album is? Through the Eyes of Stevie Wonder.
2: Now, come on. Now, he be trolling.
1: You lying.
0: No, you think he be trolling? That's funny.
2: I do.
0: He actually does, because now people kept going with this rumor saying that, like, Stevie Wonder, he can actually see. We're 100% sure. And his ears work, okay? So he heard that rumor, and he's addressing it.
3: The reality is I've not seen any of you. So... Visually, no, but spiritually, yes. And if they don't believe you, tell them to let me drive their car.
0: Stevie could drive my car because I know he's going to buy me another one. Through the Eyes of Wonder is the name of the album. And guess what? There's going to be some unreleased songs on there from A Key of Life, which I'm very much so looking forward to.
1: Dope.
0: Are y'all looking forward to new Stevie Wonder music?
2: Yeah, I want to hear it, man. I hope it sounds like classic Stevie. I hope he doesn't do one of those things where he tries to make music that sounds like today's music.
1: Yeah,
2: you know what I'm saying?
1: No, I doubt that
0: he's going to do that if he has songs from The Key of Life.
2: Exactly.
0: It obviously has to coincide with the things that he's working on. And if I hear Gunna on one of them tracks.
2: I don't want to hear Gunna and Stevie.
0: I'm L'Oreal, that's the lowdown. 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He didn't know who he was in the studio with.
2: Help a Hustle's on the way. Who would you let help your child go use the bathroom? 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
4: Feel the vibe
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1: Hey, yo, it's the Morning Hustle, L'Oreal, Kyle Santilli, and Alton Walker.
0: And we got some money for your pockets. 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
1: All right, when we come back, it's about that time to help a hustler, and Bambi is going to introduce a scenario that you're going through a lot of turmoil with, yes?
2: No.
0: Oh. No, she just has a question for the hustlers.
1: No, I thought she was struggling with this one. Like, I got to get this out. I need help with the hustlers.
2: Don't do that.
1: All right, well, but you are
2: supposed to be anonymous. Yeah.
0: Bambi is being anonymous this morning.
1: Well, she will anonymously present the question when we come back. Help hustlers on the way.
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3: Student organization status is now revoked for an Ohio State frat after a student was left hospitalized back in March. An OSU spokesperson says the Alpha Nu chapter of Pi Kappa Phi will not be recognized by the university for the next 10 years. Ohio's back-to-school sales tax holiday is coming back next week, and the special three-day shopping period runs August 7th through the 9th. 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
5: Got an issue? Well, L'Oreal and Kyle are going to give you some sound advice. It's time to help a hustler on a Morning Hustle.
6: It's the Morning Hustle. L'Oreal, Kyle Santilli, and Alton Walker in the building. Time for us to help a hustler.
5: Yeah.
6: And today, our question is coming from, listen, huh? Loving Hip Hop's very own
5: fashion,
6: entrepreneur.
5: We can't even say Loving Hip Hop no more.
6: I know it. Formerly of, you know what I'm saying? Either way, the BAM.
5: The BAM.
6: Baby's in the building right about
7: yes.
6: now. And what was the situation you wanted to propose to the people?
7: Okay,
6: today?
7: So I want to ask a question. As a mother of three children, I am no longer married. And this is for the guys. Well, also for the girls. Okay, so if you are dating multiple people, and you're going out with a few different people, I'm going to just ask the guys. These ladies, they seem nice. And you have little girls. And you guys are out, y'all, doing a little play date with your kids, her kids. And your daughter needs to use the potty. What are you doing? Are you letting the nice lady that you're meeting or dating this week take your daughter to
5: this
7: the potty?
5: Week.
6: Yeah,
5: this is
6: right.
5: And this is how old roughly are we speaking on?
7: Age where your daughter needs supervision. So I'm saying
5: under the age of
7: under 11.
5: Under 11.
7: Mm.
8: Yeah. Mm.
7: Yeah,
8: I mean
5: are we asking you? Yes.
8: Yeah.
5: Go.
8: I mean
7: well really let's take it even lower because
6: like 8, 7?
7: Like 5, because when you're at that age, you still need assistance.
5: That's right.
7: You know what I'm saying? Like
5: somebody gotta help you get up there and squat over here.
7: Put a little paper down on the toilet, do all that.
8: I mean, first of all, I'm not bringing my child around no woman. Unless it's serious. Now, I don't know, first date, second date, even a couple of months.
5: How long are we talking?
8: It's got to be serious. I got to know that me and you are cool and serious for me to, like, bring you around my family. You already know how I am by my family.
5: I'm same way.
8: And kids are different.
7: Yeah.
8: So I've never been a fan of bringing different women or men around your kids if you're dating. If it's serious, then that's something different.
5: I feel like when children are involved, it gets super testy, especially when it comes to the mama being very active in that child's life. I would feel more comfortable if I meet the mama and the mama say to me, yo, it's cool for you to be around the baby and whatever the case, because things could go real funny.
7: Sure.
6: I say this as I say that on, I always say that as a father of two girls, first and foremost, I think you got two different situations here. Number one is, when do you bring somebody around your children?
7: Sure.
6: I'm never going to be willing to do that, period. Okay. But now, let's say there is somebody you're comfortable to bring around your child. Letting that person take your 5-year-old daughter or boy to the bathroom, that's a second level of trust that you shouldn't be giving out at that age.
7: Sure.
6: Right. You know what I mean? Like, when my daughters were that age, you know, I had to do the father thing. Y'all just got to come in the men's room
7: Absolutely.
6: With me. You know what I'm saying?
5: Oh, wait. You got to bring the baby into the men's room?
6: Yes, you have to bring
5: I don't know about that, though. Yeah. Because things be out and they don't have, like, nothing covering anything.
6: Things do not be out.
5: They
6: what
5: be
6: is
5: out.
6: Going
5: they
6: on?
5: Be out.
6: If the guys are using
5: I
6: a urinal.
5: I see no doors.
6: If the guys are using a urinal, their back is to the public. Yeah. And then you have this
5: I don't want to see their butt crack and
6: you're
5: nothing.
6: You're not
5: going
6: to see that.
8: If it's a moment.
7: But you know what?
6: I'm saying no to all of it.
5: Family bathroom.
7: Yeah, now they have family
6: bathrooms.
5: Yeah. Because you have to hold it.
8: But we got
5: to
8: stop doing that, though.
7: This is, for you, again, L'Oreal. So, like, if you're dating somebody, just say y'all been dating for a month and he has a 4-year-old and he needs you to take her to the potty. Like, what are you going to do right there at that moment?
5: I'm not going to lie, I probably would have taken her because he asked me.
7: Mm-hmm.
5: But that's only because I think it's awkward for a little girl to be in a men's bathroom.
7: Sure.
5: I'm
8: trying to find out why the hell they on together that soon. Like,
5: and beyond me, like, I'm an amazing person, and I would never harm a child
7: of
5: nothing.
7: Yeah.
5: And see, I'm scared to kill bugs.
6: I would look at him like, what's your problem? Why would you ask me that? We've only been together 4 months.
8: That. Like, I know people,
7: they
8: I know
7: do
8: dudes
7: that
8: do
5: men
8: that.
5: Men ask women to do anything
8: men,
5: when it comes
8: men
5: to their
8: will
5: kids.
8: Men will give with a woman to help with kids.
5: Like,
8: know that.
7: They'll be like, oh my God, you take so much good care of your kids. I got five.
5: No,
7: come on.
5: Yeah, I do think that that's a little weird because I've seen men leave their child with somebody they just started dating. And I think that that's disgusting. I couldn't imagine. I would never do anything.
6: Y'all do
5: like
6: is
5: that.
6: Crazy, man. Take care of y'all kids. Y'all tripping, man.
7: Please take care of y'all kids.
6: All right, let's go to the phone lines with it, man. 866 Hustle
5: 8-866-487-8538.
6: Would you allow the person that you're newly dating?
5: Someone, please take me to the damn bathroom.
6: Would you allow somebody that you're newly dating to take your child to the bathroom?
5: That's
6: insane.
5: Not funny.
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1: In the morning. 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
2: Then Kira.
1: Man, hold on, man. See? Yo, our producer, Big Man, he set me up for failure.
0: Then Tira.
1: He told us three times your name was Denerica.
0: He did.
2: Yes. I told him what it was, too.
0: Of course you did.
1: All right. Say it one more time.
0: Denerica's kind of funny, though.
1: Say it one more time for the producers in the back.
2: It's Dentera.
1: All right.
0: Dentera.
1: How you feel about winning $1,000? 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
4: 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In Columbus area traffic, as you make the trip across town, slow going right now on 70 east side westbound between James and Livingston. On 670 west, it's slow between 71 and Cleveland. There is an accident on 161 west at Hamilton. Use caution if you're headed that way. And it's slow now on 71 north side. If you're heading southbound, you'll find slow traffic between Weber and 5th. Then on 71 south side northbound, it's slow between 104 and Frank Road and I-70 and 315. In Blacklick, you'll find an accident on Wagner Road at Wagner Grove Boulevard. 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
1: 60 seconds.
3: Time for that $1,000 cash grab. We finally got it together, y'all. Denkara is on the line.
4: Yeah.
3: Just outside of Philly, representing out of Phoenixville. How you feeling this morning?
5: I'm feeling great.
3: All right. She was a little upset. Our producer told her name was Denerica.
4: No.
6: Denerica.
4: And you kept saying it wrong even after she told you.
3: You didn't have to tell everybody.
5: Right.
4: You told on Big Mac.
3: I did tell
6: Make me. Denerica great again.
4: My sweet Denerica. My home sweet home.
3: All right, Denkara, it is your time to play the $1,000 cash grab. Here's the rules. You got 60 seconds to answer 10 questions. For every correct answer, we'll give you $10. Get all 10 right, you win $1,000. If you don't know an answer, you can say pass. We'll come back to that question as long as we have time. And make sure the answer you give is the one that you want, because we have to go with your first answer. And our judges that got your name wrong, Big Med, don't play about that, okay?
5: All right.
3: That being said, we want to hook you up. L'Oreal's got a free answer for you.
4: And that answer is Berlin.
3: You heard that?
5: I heard it.
6: Yeah, she's going to be about 50 right here. I can tell.
4: Oh, here we go. Because he's always trying to set people up. It's not right. I think he should get kicked out. I can't believe this. I'm outraged and disgusted.
3: Are you going to prove him wrong and do more than get more than $50 today?
5: Oh, absolutely.
3: Okay, all right, cool. Let's get to it, man. I got 60 seconds on the clock. Denkara, when you're ready, say, I'm ready, Kyle.
5: I'm ready, Kyle.
3: All right, the clock begins at 3, 2, 1, here we go. What is 130 minus 45?
5: The 85.
3: Spell the word story.
5: S-T-O-R-Y.
3: Which of these animals is biologically classified as a reptile? A frog, snake, or dog?
5: Frog.
3: Which planet in our solar system is widely known by the nickname the Red Planet?
5: Mars.
3: What's the capital city of New York State?
5: Pass.
3: How many total states officially make up the United States? 45, 50, or 52?
5: 52.
3: What's the capital city of the country of Germany?
5: Berlin.
3: What's the largest organ of the human body? Which of these musical instruments belong to the woodwind family? A flute, a drum, or a violin?
5: Half.
3: What's the specific name for a baby sheep?
5: Foal.
3: What's the capital city of New York State?
5: Albany.
3: Which of these musical instruments belongs to the woodwind family? A flute, a drum, or a violin?
5: Flute.
3: Time.
4: Okay, well, she made up. Well, I'm just happy that she got more than five, okay? She didn't get the 1,000, but Alton said you was going to only get 5, right? So you proved him wrong. Okay.
6: When she started.
4: Thank you. Okay, but you did get a few wrong. Let me help you out. The animal, which of these are classified as a reptile, it would be a snake.
5: You know what? I thought that too.
4: Yeah.
6: What's a frog? They got the same skin.
4: Amphibious. A frog is an amphibian.
6: Yeah. That's right. I knew that already.
4: Yes.
5: Okay.
4: Aunt Vivian is what they call him on Fresh Prince of Bel-Air.
3: Hilarious.
4: How many total states officially make up the United States? I want to know where's the extra two. Right. So where did they go after Puerto Rico? Mexico and Toronto. I'm trying to help you out. Okay, it's 50 states in the United States, but if somebody wants to come join, you know where to find us. Okay, last but not least, what is the specific name for a baby sheep? You said, what's a foal? That's a baby deer, isn't that?
6: Yeah, foal.
4: Yeah, foal. Oh, a foal is a baby deer. We were looking. Lamb chop. Okay.
3: Y'all be eating the baby sheep. Yo, y'all wild.
4: I didn't realize it was a baby sheep until we started doing the cash grab. I mean, y'all be eating veal and all that. So you eat chicken. Sometimes they be little. Okay, anyway. You eat eggs, that's a baby.
3: That ain't no baby
4: yet. That's a real baby.
3: They got aborted, it's not a baby yet.
4: Ain't even try. You ain't even let it try yet. 1, 2, 3, 4, 5, 6, 7, right? $70 ain't bad.
3: That ain't bad.
5: Thank y'all.
3: No doubt. All right, Denkara, congratulations. You got $70 today. Anything you want to say before you go?
5: I just appreciate it. Thank you guys so much. And I'm going to do something with that $70.
3: That's what's up. Congratulations. $70 is yours. Anybody else listen, if you want to do better, you can try it. Shoot your shot, man. Text the word cash to 71007. You could be up next with us on the Morning Hustle Show.
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7: You ain't even telling me what to say, though.
8: Exactly.
2: Right there.
7: Where you going?
2: Where you going?
7: Make me do that. Make me do that.

0: 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It's the Morning Hustle. L'Oreal, Kyle Santillan, Alton Walker. And the lowdown's coming up next. What we got?
1: Well, it looks like Usher had to kick somebody off the stage this weekend. And Little Baby gave back in a big way. We'll talk all about it coming up in the lowdown.
0: All right, stick around. It's 10 minutes away.
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3: 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In Columbus traffic, we have a closure in Asheville because of an accident. US 23 is closed between 752 and Weekend. There's a crash in Lockbourne on South High, US 23 at 665 London Groveport Road. In Blacklick, we have a crash there on Wagoner Road at Wagoner Grove Boulevard. Also, you'll find an accident on 161 West at Hamilton Road. And you'll find delays on 70 East Side westbound between James Road and Livingston Avenue. If you are traveling 71, it's slow there north side. Southbound traffic is slow between Cook Road and 11th Avenue. Back to school starts now. 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
3: If you don't really want the attention, keep your ass off the stage.
4: Well, somebody got kicked off the stage, and we'll get to that in just a second. First, Lil Baby did something good for the community, and he does this every year. It's the 6th annual Back to School Fest, and it was really cool. Me and Alton was out there. It was an indoor, like, amusement park for kids, and they got a chance to get some swag and to get some stuff for back to school, to play some games, and it was all courtesy of the man, Lil Baby. Nice. Of course, we got a chance to check up on him and see how he felt about the whole thing. Why is it important for you to give back to the community? You do this every year. The people love you for this. Why is it important?
5: I think it's important to give back to the less fortunate more than anything. Because a little could go a lot.
4: Yeah. Okay, so if somebody doesn't want to go to school on the first day of school, what's some advice you would give them to get them in there?
5: Come to the back to school drive and get you something to wear and all your stuff together. They ain't going to go.
4: I know, that's right. I love when the artists give back to their community.
3: That's good stuff.
4: And check out the full interview at Morning Hustle Show, okay? Now, let's talk about 21 Savage. This isn't such great news. He actually had a little boy he referred to as his nephew that has died. Now, the reason being is because he accidentally shot his 12-year-old sister, who did end up surviving. He was 14 years old. His name was Seven. And they are saying that this was his gun. So 21 Savage went online and paid a tribute to him. But what they didn't say, like, this is something that has come out after. Actually, Seven's 13-year-old cousin, DeMarcus, was a kid that was killed in a drive-by shooting at a sleepover just a few weeks before. They all have the same last name, really close family, allegedly. And I can only imagine maybe he has some kind of fear after that happened, and maybe he purchased a gun. I'm only assuming. But either way, this is super sad.
3: Yeah.
4: And we just want to send our thoughts and prayers out to the family. We did talk about Lotto earlier, and he did say that he's ready to have baby number two with her.
3: I bet he
4: so
3: is.
4: So maybe a silver lining somewhere in the situation. You think she's ready for baby number two, though? She's about to go on tour.
3: After the tour.
6: After that video with Doja Cat, I understand.
3: Yeah, exactly.
4: That's what he posted
6: up.
4: Oh,
6: okay.
4: He was referring to that. Exactly. Anyway, I'll tell you one thing. Somebody wasn't so happy this weekend, and that was Usher fans, okay? They were a little upset with a young lady that was pulled on stage during the Nashville stop, and Usher got her on up there, and this happened.
7: I don't think she wanna be on the stage.
4: Now, apparently, this girl, 24-year-old Gabrielle, she said pretty privilege is why she got on the stage. Yeah. She said, who wouldn't have went from general admission to VIP because of pretty privilege? Mm-hmm. Now, she was very stiff up there.
3: Mm-hmm.
4: You know, she looked like she didn't want to be on there. He got up off the stage. He really got her off stage. I didn't think he was going to. I thought it was going to be a joke.
6: I understand.
4: Okay, now, my thing is this. She said she wanted Chris Brown, and that was the reason why she did that, which I felt like that was rude. You know, she didn't have to say. But I do say this. Usher is married. I would have been just as stiff. Plus, I wouldn't want
6: to
4: do that.
6: Plus, Usher is unk to her, man. That's like Usher.
3: So is Chris Brown.
4: She should have asked. She should have asked detail. No, yeah, I mean, 24, Chris Brown is like my age. So
6: right, but Usher
4: I'm not
6: is
4: dating
6: almost
4: a 24-year-old. Well, with this being said, Chris Brown does have a harem, so I would have been more comfortable strapped up. I'm with her, like, Chris, pick me. But I want to bring the cherries back or something similar to that, because you shouldn't be up on no woman anyway. This is what she had to say. She was being attacked online. Look what she had to say.
8: I don't feel the way. It was even people harassing me while I was walking out of the stadium. While me and my family was walking out of the stadium, people were harassing us. Oh, well, you should have did this. I would have did this. Were you available to go on the stage is what I'm trying to understand. Or were you in the nosebleeds?
4: Right. But, I mean, she wasn't VIP until they brought her up there thinking she was going to do something on that stage.
3: She knew what she did. If she was going to be up there, be all stiff, not participate in the show, then you shouldn't have accepted it.
4: But I just feel like she feel. Like, I just took a picture with your wife. I ain't about to be kissing you on stage. What was she supposed to do? Like, I don't know. What goes on? Does he kiss? What does he do? I want to know. Show me the What does he usually do? I'm L'Oreal. That's the lowdown. You can follow me at Star L'Oreal, L-O-R-E-L, or Morning Hustle Show. Chris would have kicked off the stage too, stiff as a board.
6: Oh, she wanted Chris.
3: Stick around when we come back. Speaking of young, man, would you let your young kids go to the bathroom with somebody you're just starting to date? We're going to talk about it.
0: Feel the vibe
4: with the Morning Hustle.

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1: Yo, it's the morning hustle. 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
2: Guess what, y'all? 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He's going home to perform, okay? And yes, this concert is actually gonna happen September 3rd. You are gonna get flued out. All you gotta do is go to themorninghustle.com and register.
1: To see Kanye in Chicago is like next level, so.
2: Major. I will be there, too.
1: You're gonna love it, alright? Alright, right now, though, big shout out to Bambi who pulled up on us. You know, she used to be on Love and Hip Hop and all of that. But she presented a situation where she wanted to know, like, yo, if you're just starting out dating somebody, are you already letting them take your young child to the bathroom? You know what I'm saying? And when we come back, we want to know how you feel about it.
3: Some of y'all just let them pee on themselves before you let somebody.
1: That's right.
3: That's crazy.
1: Before I let this stranger take my kid to the bathroom, I go myself.
2: Well, if you're introducing your child to a stranger, that's a little crazy.
1: That's a whole other conversation right there. Absolutely. But how do y'all feel about it, man? 866-HUSTLE-8, 866-487-8538.
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9: A juvenile is hurt following a weekend shooting near Nationwide Children's. Columbus police responded to the scene shortly before 4:30 Sunday morning. OSU officials are now identifying a student as a victim in a deadly pedestrian crash that happened in Wayland Park. A university spokesperson says 21-year-old neuroscience major died after he was struck by a car last Wednesday. I'm Rosia Rivera on Power 107.5.
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2: Absolutely. All right, right now, though, we're trying to see how you feel about a situation that was brought to us by Bambi, formerly of Love and Hip Hop Atlanta. And the question pretty much is, you know, would you let somebody you're just starting to date take your young child to the bathroom? Are you comfortable with that? You know what I mean?
3: Mm-hmm. She broke down the whole scenario.
2: Yeah, she did. 866-HUSTLE-8, 866-487-8538. How do you feel about it? Toothless dog in OKC. What you say?
4: Oh, no, I'm about to take my baby to the bathroom. I just met you. I'm up in it. And I got 12 daughters. It ain't going down like that.
2: Facts. Yeah. Facts.
5: You got 12 daughters. It's crazy.
3: So what you going to do? You going to leave her with the other 12 daughters?
4: No. Now, see, it all depends. She got kids, you got kids, and you said under the age of five. One of my other daughters that's like probably a year or two older than that 5-year-old, then she's going to take her, and I'm going to bathroom with both of them stand like that until they don't come out.
2: There you go. Had the older kids take her in.
4: Right.
3: That's because you got an older kid. These people might not have that.
4: Yeah. Well, we're going to the bathroom, all right, Kyle said. You go in, I'm standing in front of the stall while my baby uses the bathroom, right, and then we coming out.
3: She's like, y'all right, going to miss a chunk of the movie because we all going to the bathroom anytime somebody got to go to the bathroom. Exactly.
4: We got to be at least in a relationship for almost a year before I say, okay, baby, did you take her to the bathroom? Not no second or third date. Is it crazy? I'm going to be cussed out by my baby mama.
2: Baby mamas, you got a lot of them. What you talking
5: 12
2: about?
5: 12 daughters?
3: That's crazy. I just feel like I trust awesome. The person that I have a child with enough to know that they're going to put my child in a safe situation. So if they feel like that lady could take the little girl to the bathroom, my daughter, which would be my daughter, then I'm going to have to trust that because I had a child with them, right? Ooh. Isn't that
5: you should be able to trust that person, but you know, you never know.
3: I'm not leaving you with my child alone anyway.
2: Exactly. Well, so, what you said earlier is how I always feel like, first of all, if you're just starting to date that person, why is that person even seeing your kid in the first place?
3: Yeah, that's how I feel. But when Bambi asked me, would I take the baby to the bathroom? I absolutely would. I'm not just going to let the baby not go to the bathroom.
2: I'll take my own child to the bathroom.
3: You had other children there is what her situation.
2: Y'all wait right here.
3: So they can easily just take them out of the movie theater.
2: I've been through all of this already. Y'all gonna be in my line of sight. You know what I mean? And we gonna make this
3: thing
2: happen.
3: That's impossible. Inside the bathroom to the movie theater.
2: 866-HUSTLE-8, 866-487-8538.
5: One out of the movie, one out of the
2: bathroom. That's right.
3: That's impossible. But okay.
2: What y'all say?
6: It's the morning hustle.
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3: And we got some Morning Hustle money. 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
2: Man, we're helping a hustler right now, but the situation was brought to us by Bambi, formerly of Love and Hip Hop. And she was just talking about the fact that she don't always trust somebody that she might just be dating to take their young child to the bathroom. You know what I'm saying?
3: Yeah, I don't trust anybody, period. So I wouldn't want to, I wouldn't want to bring anybody around my kids that I don't know like that.
2: Yeah, it's just such a personal thing, like using the bathroom too. Like sometimes, okay, maybe that's they're around a kid in a public space, but that's a private space.
4: Yeah.
2: You understand?
4: And stop using your children to go out on play dates and stuff like that. Men are doing that. Men are using their kids. So baby mamas, be careful. Or sending your kid to your baby daddy.
2: How they doing that? What do you mean? Explain.
4: You know, they'll talk to a woman, you know, oh, you got kids? Yeah, I got kids. You know what? Let's do a play date. Let's just get the kids together.
2: And he's just trying to hit.
4: He don't care about that.
2: Don't use your child for that.
3: Let's please pick better men to have children with, ladies.
4: That was on play date. Don't nobody do no play date.
2: Fellas, y'all wrong as hell for that.
4: Using their children to get some food.
3: That's trifling as hell.
2: But she accept. Does she accept?
4: Yeah, they'll be like, yeah, we'll go.
3: How do you know this?
4: Well, just know I got some crazy
3: friends. Your nephew. He be using his nephew. He's like, hey, you want to go to play date? Just dance the ass out of here.
2: The women be like, I like how you take care of your nephew.
3: He grown as hell talking about play date. His nephew need a job at this point.
4: He's 14 years old.
2: His nephew going to drive you on a date.
4: Y'all want
2: to come out? All right, what y'all got, man? 866-HUSTLE-8, 866-487-8538. Talk to us.
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1: Absolutely. All right, right now we're trying to help a hustler. 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
2: Bam.
1: You know what I'm saying? If you're dating someone, newly dating somebody, early stages, would you allow that person to take your child to use the restroom? Would you trust that situation?
2: So is it different if it's a boy? So if it's a little boy, say he's like 4 years old and it's a man and the woman sends the man, no?
3: I'm not taking your son to the bathroom.
1: Yeah.
3: I've seen some people get knocked out for touching their son.
1: You know what I'm saying?
3: I won't do it. I'm sorry.
1: And all you got to do is be accused of something. Even if I was the guy and they asked me to, I wouldn't feel comfortable. Yeah. Like, nah, y'all going to hit me with some fake allegation or something?
2: You would just say no.
1: Yeah. No, I'm not comfortable.
2: Yeah, see, that's crazy. Because like I said, she asked me if the man asked me to take the little girl to the bathroom with me, would I go? And I would.
1: Yeah, I would not.
2: Yeah, I would. I also know that I would never do nothing to a child.
1: I know that too, but I also know fake allegations get people caught up.
2: And knocked out. I don't know. I've never had fake allegations.
3: I know somebody.
2: And I've taken people's children to the bathroom.
3: They picked up this girl's son, and the baby daddy found out.
1: Oh, yeah.
3: And
1: Don't touch my kid. Yep. I'm with you on that too.
2: So you don't feel like the person should know who could be around their child or not? They're not responsible enough to know who should be around their child? Because that, to me, then I don't want to send you with my child. If I don't trust you and the people that you bring around my child, how can I expect for you to take care of them for the weekend?
1: That's outrageous.
3: I'm
1: not with none of that. I've always said that. Like,
2: so the person shouldn't get to see
1: their child. If for some reason I wasn't with my wife, and then, you know, when my kids are in their younger stages and she was dating, I don't want that person around my kid until y'all damn near married, period. Mm. Mm. Forget about the bathroom.
2: 866, that's a late.
3: They had the boo-boo on themselves.
2: Boy,
3: you,
2: 7, 8, 5, 3, 8.
1: You feel me? You feel me?
3: You got the number two.
1: We got Shakur of Philly. What you say?
4: I ain't going to lie, man. I'm not one of them boys. I can't bring my kid around to anybody random and stranger. I can't do it, man. Like, I love my kids too much, and I don't trust nobody, you know?
2: So how long are we talking before you introduce your kids to who you're dating?
4: A year, 2 years, maybe something like that.
2: I'm not mad at that.
1: Yeah, that's reasonable, dog. I like it. I ain't gonna hold you.
4: I don't trust too many people. You know, women got, I mean, they can say, oh, I'm clean, or I do this. I don't trust it.
1: Right.
4: I gotta, you mean?
1: Real quick, give me your quick thoughts on Brian coming to the Sixers.
4: Oh, that's a great situation, man. We're going to get a chip this year.
1: Ooh, he's predicting a chip.
3: Go Bird!
1: Now you're catching on. All right, Maya, what's your thoughts on this bathroom situation?
5: Yeah, no, I just think it's too fast. I think you really have to be vigilant when you are allowing your kids around people, especially people you don't really know. So I do think it would just be best for him to just take her until he, you know, gets to know the woman a little better.
1: Yeah. How much time got to go by before you're comfortable with that?
5: I give it 30 days. Let's just see how you feel in 30 days. You know, you gotta really deal with the person too, and see if you really know what's going on.
3: That means you see him every day or something.
1: 30 days?
3: You gotta talk to him every day. 30 days.
1: 30 days.
3: All right.
1: That's a 30-day warranty? What's going on?
5: Yeah, we gotta pay attention. You gotta see if we know what's going on.
1: All right, listen, if you didn't get through the phone lines, you know what to do, man. Download that Morning Hustle app. Shoot us a voice note. Let us know how you feel. We're going to keep it moving and get ready for the lowdown up next.
2: Yeah, we're keeping our fingers crossed because this man might have to do some time overseas. And we all know he's too fine for that. Also, Young Miami made a big mistake. We'll talk about it coming up in the lowdown.
1: That's on the way.
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3: I was thinking about that. 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
4: That's hilarious.
2: Poor girl.
4: All right, man. The Morning Hustle in the building. L'Oreal, Kyle Santilli, and Alton Walker. The lowdown's up next. What we got?
2: Well, it looks like LeBron James is going to be on ice. Or is it water ice? We'll talk all about that. Plus, Chris Brown pleads guilty, and we'll talk about his consequences coming up in the lowdown.
4: All right, that's 10 minutes away. Don't move.
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13: 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Woo!
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11: 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You're going to see Lil Wayne and 2 Chainz. 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It's the 107 Days of Summer, powered by... Everybody in Columbus feeling the pinch right now. These gas prices, man. One trip around 270 and your tank is crying for help.

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0: L'Oreal has the lowdown.
1: Yeah, you got the
2: low down. 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
3: A lot of debate about what's real and what's not. Well, somebody got some receipts. Let's check them out.
4: And them receipts is, you might as well have left them wherever the store was, okay? Okay, first, there's a lot of things going on when it comes to court and jail, okay, and these celebrities. Now, Chris Brown pled guilty in that UK nightclub assault case. Remember, that was when apparently they got a little handsy with one of the people that worked in the club, and this happened in 2023. He was sued for the whole thing, and we thought this was going to jeopardize his first tour, but they ended up figuring something out. In October the 26th is when he will be sentenced. Now, a lot of people just hoping, remember, he had to pay millions of dollars. So they're hoping that that judgment is just going to be that and not jail time, because I couldn't imagine going to jail in UK.
5: Right.
4: Well, speaking of jail, Diddy is in jail and in solitary confinement. Why? He got into a physical fight with another inmate, and according to some of the inmates in there, they said at least Diddy held his own. Lastly, in that situation, in that whole jail and court thing, looks like Trey Songz, of all people, actually got away unscathed this time. He will serve no jail time. He got into a little ordeal in a club in New York back in 2023 as well. What was going on that year? Jesus. Either way, he ended up pleading to second degree harassment, and he is getting a 1-year conditional discharge. Ooh. So this is the thing. He can't get into any trouble. Right. And I just saw Trey, you're laughing, but I saw Trey Songz the other day, hung out with him a little bit, and he seemed to be very calm, cool, and in good spirits. So hopefully he stays out of trouble, because that'll keep his ass out of jail. Well, guess who will be in the city of Philly? That is LeBron James, okay? He has finally made his decision.
6: Cal ain't
4: NBA
6: happy.
4: Schedule.
6: He don't tell y'all, Cal ain't happy at all.
4: Why you think
3: I'm
4: so?
3: I'm not unhappy. I'm just... I've never really been much of a Bron fan, so it's kind of like, you know, I'll take
4: okay.
3: it.
4: Okay, well, he's going to the 76ers. And some people are saying that he's going to go back and forth from New York. He's going to live in New York and take a helicopter. Who knows? But you know who doesn't know? Young Miami, clearly.
7: LeBron, you hurt my heart. I thought you was coming to Miami. But, you know, if it's 49ers, it is 49ers, it is.
4: If it's 49ers, it is. Whoop-dee-doo. If you're changing the football, whoop-dee-doo. Anyway, Dr. Cheyenne Bryant, I'm tired of it. How is it getting bigger? Okay, we know she's not a doctor. Apparently, she keeps trying to show us that she is one way somehow. We know she did the Netflix documentary challenge. She had all the degrees in the background. Uh-huh. Well, I guess one of them was from a certain institution. And let's hear from the founder.
8: The university was just established in May of 2026. So
9: how many doctors have you given out total since May?
8: Only one.
9: So in the history of this school, which started
8: in May,
9: 8 weeks ago, you've given out one degree, and that is to Cheyenne Bryant.
4: Oh, my goodness. And this this is from the Southwest Christian University. So she's like, I am a doctor, see?
3: Yeah.
4: And this is what she used. And, of course, people dragged her yet again, okay? And one of those people were Pastor Jamal Bryan, and he said that she actually reached out to him and tried to check him.
10: Over a month ago, I came to you and apologized for platforming Dr. Cheyenne Bryant. Not soon after that, I received an email, a cease and desist. Not from an attorney, not anybody who was barred. It was from Cheyenne Bryant herself. So I let it go, never mentioned it again until I received this email on yesterday from Dr. Jaquel Pitts, serving as the president of Indiana Southwest Christian University.
4: Lord, the same
10: said
4: man.
10: To me that Dr. Cheyenne Bryant has just received her PhD in theocentric psychology. Indiana, the whole state does not recognize a Indiana Southwestern Christian University is not registered.
4: I'm sorry, though, but Pastor Jamal Bryant, as a pastor, I feel like this is very low of you.
3: Yeah, why would he even get involved in that?
4: This is like, you're supposed to be a man of God. I think to try to make somebody look foolish is actually embarrassing on your behalf. It's not that serious, as hard as people are going on her.
3: Nobody's ever asked Dr. Dre to produce a doctorate receipt.
4: I'm L'Oreal. That's the lowdown. You can follow me at Star and L'Oreal. L-O-R-E-L, or I'm on a hustle show.
3: Stick around, Santilli News. You can use... is on the way. And speaking of doctorates and degrees, we got some issues. Howard University, step up front. We got to talk about it.
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0: It's L'Oreal, Kyle Santilli, and Alton Walker here. It's the Morning Hustle Show.
1: That's right. And guess what, y'all? We trying to fly you to Chicago. Don't y'all want to go see Kanye?
0: Come on now.
1: Perform live in his hometown?
0: Come on now.
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1: Oh, my God. What?
0: Although my daughter goes there. Right? They had some issues over the weekend. Some students were thinking that they were going to be there in the fall, but
2: Right.
0: Not so fast. We'll break it down for you, let you know what's going on when we come back in 10 minutes.
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1: 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L'Oreal, Kyle, Santillan, Alton Walker.
0: That's right. 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It's free.
1: Mm-hmm. Absolutely. You know what's not free as we get into the Santilli news you can use, and that is LeBron James coming to Philadelphia, $8 million on a 2-year deal. He's coming to the city. You know what I'm saying? Of Philadelphia. Go Sixers, always. You know, here they come. 76ers, you know what I mean? And I don't know why they even asked this man about who's the GOAT, Michael Jordan or LeBron James, but somebody took the question to Donald Trump.
4: LeBron is, maybe he's a racist, but maybe he doesn't like Trump. I don't know, but I only like people that like me.
1: All right, well, you don't like nobody because none of us like you, okay? I mean, either way, man, big shout out to my Philadelphia 76ers. It's going to be a very exciting season. Regardless of how I felt about LeBron over the years, I am coming to the parade. All right?
0: That sounds very fake of you. I wouldn't invite him, y'all. Don't let him come.
1: I'm just going to have on a maxi jersey. Don't worry about it, all right?
0: Or a maxi dress.
1: It's not Wednesday. I usually do HBCU stuff on Wednesday, but let's go ahead and get into it today, man. First and foremost, Niche has a 2026 HBCU ranking. I'm going to run through this very quickly. The top 10. All right, we're going to start with at 10, we got Prairie View. At 9, Tuskegee. At 8, Elizabeth City. At 7, my Winston-Salem State University. At number 6, Fayetteville State. At number 5, North Carolina A&T. At number 4, Spelman. At number 3, Howard. Number 2, Alcorn State, and number 1, Florida A&M. But let's go back to Howard University real quick. They came in at number 3 on Nisha's list, but they're at the bottom of a lot of people's list right now because it's just come out and been made news that 500 incoming freshmen at Howard University were notified that their enrollment had been dropped because they had outstanding balances on their bill. Apparently, the vice president of enrollment stated that you have to have 50% of your account paid for in order to secure your enrollment. But a lot of people are like, well, first and foremost, I got scholarships coming in, I got financial aid coming in, and we were waiting for those things to hit for the account to be paid. But apparently the school didn't wait, and now we have a lot of people online sounding like this.
6: Her scholarship came in today. She only owes $1,400. I told them I will pay this now. Like, what's this? Money is the problem that can be solved. It's not fair. I called since May.
1: So they confirmed 502 first-time in-college students failed to satisfy requirements of enrollment deposits, health clearance records, or financial obligations by the communicated deadlines. But a lot of people are saying it wasn't communicated properly, and that's the issue. So,
20: I mean, I worked in higher education. I was in admissions. And I'm going to tell y'all now, some of these parents don't know what they're doing. And of course, they wouldn't know because they've never been to college. So half of them, I'm pretty sure they contacted you. They kept calling you.
0: They probably did.
20: And you did not respond. Let's stop playing with it.
0: And you waited till last minute.
20: Wait till last minute. I had people come in admissions the day of. And like, man, we've been trying to contact you all this time.
0: Yeah, and they act like they didn't hear it or didn't know.
20: Right.
1: I don't doubt that that's part of it. But what about the people that have done everything that they thought they were supposed to do?
0: Which is some people.
20: Well, I'm pretty sure they're going to take care of the people that have scholarships and loans that's going to take care of that balance. I'm pretty sure they're going to handle that.
1: Yeah. I'll tell you what, as soon as I heard the news, I called my daughter immediately. You still enrolled?
0: Yeah, I was going to say that. Did she have that issue when she was a freshman?
1: My issue with, not necessarily her, with my older daughter, Nadia. So it came down to Howard University or Columbia College in Chicago. So now she's accepted to all these schools. Now we're seeing who's giving out scholarship money. Howard says you're accepted. Columbia College says you're accepted. And this is how much money we're giving you. So we're all right, cool. Let's wait and see what Howard says. We waiting. Okay, well, the deadline's coming to accept this money over here. We're waiting over here. So now she's in a situation where I don't want to miss out on the money here, waiting to see what Howard's going to say. Because what if Howard comes back and says, we're not giving you no money. Now I missed out on this money.
0: So Howard could wait till the last minute, but you can't wait till the last minute for Howard.
20: You know what I mean? Gave him email.
1: Exactly.
20: I had one lady, just give y'all a little story. I had a lady. The lady got a letter saying she got a loan.
1: Yeah.
20: She came up to the school and we're like, did you apply for the loan? She said no. I said, lady, just because you got the letter.
0: I know that's right. They said she got it.
1: You're right, though.
20: Did you read it?
1: If anybody's dealing with this, listening right now, and it's affected by this, hit us up. We want to hear your story directly. All right?
0: 866
1: Hustle 8 866-487-8538.
0: You know, I got a story about that.
1: And we'll revisit it on Wednesday when we do the HBCU news, okay? 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

0: in the morning.
1: Marlon Wayans came out recently and said that when parents have to spank their kids, ultimately, parents are just bad communicators.
2: I like communicators.
1: And he argued that when parents resort to hitting, it's because they ran out of words, patience, and effective parenting tools. Basically, he said, if you got to whoop your kids, you're a bad parent.
2: I like that. Imagine if you hit your child and they'd be like, this is bad communication.
1: These days, kids might say something like that. You know what I mean? The way these kids be talking is insane.
2: That's a
1: yo.
2: Fact.
1: All right, do you agree or disagree? Let us know how you feel. You can hit us up anytime. 866-HUSTLE-8, 866-487-8538. And we'll talk about it tomorrow morning. But as for today, we are out of here. If you want to get with us, tap in with us, see what we got going on, you got to do it on social media. How can I get with you, L'Oreal?
2: Super easy, starring L'Oreal, STARRINGLOREL. I got my interview with Little Baby. It's very short, but it's okay. It's very impactful. Go up there and watch it. It'll take you a minute and 30 seconds.
3: Alton Walker Show, man. Yeah, I was there because school is back. For my nephew next week.
1: All right, man. Kyle Santillan. Real quick, just shout out to my whole Despy family, man. Great family reunion over the weekend.
2: Man. He ain't invited us.
1: We turned up. Well, you're not a Despy.
2: That's messed up.
1: Yeah, or married into the family, so you guys couldn't
3: you
1: do that.
2: You got all of cousins you could have hooked out
3: enough
2: with.
3: Yeah, like a cousin that was kind of cute.
1: Yeah,
3: that
1: they married. If they was at the reunion, they'd take
3: it. Oh, they were okay. All right.
1: So one family reunion down, another one to go in a couple of weeks, but big shout out to all my fam. Follow me on the gram. You might see
2: family responsible. My family don't care about family, I guess.
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0: Centillion.
1: You know how people say music can take you right back to a moment in your life? That's exactly how I feel. All it takes is one song and suddenly I'm back at a party, at a family cookout, a road trip, or that first concert I couldn't wait to tell everybody about. I'm holding a can of Sprite right now, and it's part of the Sprite Living track list. It's more than just a can. It's the start of a conversation. Sprite has curated 50 hip-hop tracks that help shape the culture, giving us all a chance to talk about the songs, the memories, and the moments that stay with us. What I love is that everybody's list is going to be different, and that's the whole point. You can share tracks that mean the most to you and discover some you may have missed and see why they matter. And the experience doesn't stop there. Hip-hop experts and culture creators break down the stories, impact, and history behind every track so you get a whole new perspective. Check out the full Sprite Living track list. 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Obey your thirst.
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0: 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And we getting a step closer, Columbus, to getting you gassed up, because we still got free gas for you, okay? At the end of the month, we're going to hook somebody up with some free gas, okay? But you got to get qualified. And the way you do that is every time you win over here, you're going to get hooked up with these tickets, all right? And I need you to pay attention, okay? So what do we have for you on the show today? I got some more of those tickets for you to join us for the Power 107.5 Southern Truth Tour. Boosie, Webby, Pleasure P, Kimba Live on August 29th. That's going down at noon. Plus, some tickets to go and see Nelly at the fair. That's going down at 2. And guess what? Later tonight, Ladies Love Lonnie got your tickets to go and see Jack Harlow for his Monica tour at 8 o'clock. And then, on top of that, he got some tickets for you to go to the Boosie and Webby show, too. So, you got plenty of ways to get turned up and get qualified so you can win these free gas. Don't complain to me, okay? 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
3: 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The sermon encouraged us to dig deep, to remove bad habits, counterproductive decisions, destructive desires, and even a few dead memories, which will frequently haunt our decision-making powers. We were reminded that sustained elevation is dependent upon an unshakable foundation. If we are unsure about our elevation, more likely than not, it's because we are building upon an unstable foundation. And instead of shoring up our foundation through excavation, we just continue to build on insecure ground. So I want to leave you with this one thought today. It is not possible to elevate to your highest potential until you have first excavated an unreliable foundation.
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7: How you going?

Man, over the last couple days, the OG's been acting out, huh? Diddy got put in the hole, pause. And 50 Cent, he just dropped a bombshell on us. And we get to talk about this in my first edition of What It Is. That's my celebrity entertainment news.

0: Listen, 50 Cent making headlines with this new announcement that he made a couple days ago. I'm going to get into that in a second. But first, let me kick it off real quick with what it is with Diddy. Y'all, Diddy got in a brawl while in prison, y'all. Well, you got to see, and the mugshot is funny, too. The mugshot that's floating around. So Diddy was placed in solitary confinement at FCI Fort Dix out there in Jersey. Now, this is being reported that he got into a fight with another inmate in that federal prison in Jersey. And they're calling this, quote, administrative segregation, end quote. Other words, you know, got put in the hole, you know, solitary confinement, because this altercation happened. Basically, from this reporter saying that another inmate ended up yelling at Diddy and cussing at him, and it just escalated. Diddy wasn't having it. Diddy was like, I got to prove I ain't no boo. All right, no. All seriousness. So this could actually result in some consequences for Diddy. Maybe extra time. I don't know. Maybe extra time for the other inmate. Who knows? But whenever I find out more information, I'll let you know what it is. Now, what it is with 50 Cent, he ended up making some headlines because, you know, he's busy right now being an entrepreneur, a producer, a director, an actor. And part of his responsibilities of acting, ironically, he'll be in the movie Street Fighter, which is dropping in October. And he's promoting that. And ironically, him acting ended up bringing him back to the studio to make some more new music. And with who he made new music with is the one that's making headlines. He dropped a bombshell on the people saying that he made a new song with Tupac.
1: I have some music that I'm working on.
2: You do.
1: I did something currently, me, Eminem, and Tupac. Yeah.
0: Yeah, as you could imagine, everybody was like, wait, you said you got a song with Tupac? Like, how the hell is this happening? Is it AI? How does this estate allow that? Like, how did he allow this to happen?
1: It's his estate. It's not AI. It's actually...
2: It's some of his stuff that hasn't been released.
3: His music.
2: And they gave you the green light.
3: Wait, what? That just broke some news.
2: Yeah, and they gave you the green light to use it?
1: Yeah, they delivered it. Actually, it was for the theme for... The fight, Street Fighter.
2: Yeah.
1: The movie.
2: Yeah.
1: So, and then we worked on it and got it right. So it'll be coming out shortly.
0: So be on the lookout for that, man. I'm excited about it because I'm looking forward to seeing the movie Street Fighter anyway. I'm a comic book. I'm a gaming fan. And of course, big Cody Rhodes and Roman Reigns fan. They're in the movie. I'm a WWE fan, obviously, right? 50 Cent fan. So I'm looking forward to that. And Tupac fan. So I'm looking forward to really hearing that. October 16th is when the movie come out. So clearly the song will be out sooner than later. All right. That's what it is. This hour with your man Nails on Power 107.5.
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So all up and down your timeline, what did you expect that you was going to see this past weekend? Like family reunion pictures and all that stuff from your friends and family, right? But instead, we saw a lot of LeBron James up and down our timeline, right? I'm not going to lie. It's going to be weird seeing him in Philly. 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

0: 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It's so crazy. I was just talking to my best friend about, like, just getting away for a little bit, just getting away from everybody and everything for a little bit. That's one of those things you can do right there. Get out my face. Another thing is a cruise, right? Listen, from Rick Ross to T.I., Eric Benet, Keith Sweat, Ricky Smiley, D.L. Hughley, shot my OG kid Capri. He'll be on there too for that set sail party. The One Voyage 2026 cruise got something for everybody. 6 nights, endless memories, raising money for HBCUs. 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You work hard. You carry a lot. You don't talk about it often. 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
1: 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Grab the cousins and tell your crew to get their fits together. Because the city about to be shut down. This is not a drill. Saturday, August 29th, the Southern Truth Tour is taking over Kimba Live. 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
2: 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Friday was a great day to be a Philadelphia sports fan. After 23 days of waiting, the 24th, LeBron chose to join Jaylen Brown, Joel Embiid, Tyrese Maxey, VJ Edcombe, and head coach Nick Nurse on the Sixers. Philly fans rejoice, and they don't always rejoice, even when they win. They're some of the toughest in the league, which is why this decision perplexed me a little bit. As time passed, there's one reason I see for LeBron to go to Philly, and it's his slogan, maybe former slogan, but still associated with him strongly. When you hear the words chasing greatness, you think of LeBron, and bringing a championship that Allen Iverson couldn't would really mean something. The Eagles have been great lately, two Super Bowls in the last decade. The Phillies won it all in 2008 and just made it back to the World Series in 2022. The chase for greatness continues. So I guess I'm going to try and embrace the process and enjoy LeBron's last ride. 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

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I just saw some breaking news. Eric Bieniemy, you familiar with that name? That's the offensive coordinator of the Chiefs. His wife was shot at their home. I got some updates right here for you in less than 10 minutes.

0: 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It's Columbus number one for hip-hop and R&B inside the 107 days of summer. Powered by people, places, and dreams. Heads up real quick. I got some tickets for you to go to Dave Chappelle coming up in the lunch break mix going down at 12 o'clock, man. But let me give you a heads up real quick because I just saw this story that happened overnight. And it was breaking news that came to us over here in the studio. Eric Bieniemy, offensive coordinator of the Kansas City Chiefs. His wife was shot by their son, Eric Bieniemy. Yeah, I'm looking at this report right now. It's up on our website, mycolumbuspower.com, and that Power 107.5 app, where, Eric Bieniemy, black coach, spent a long time with the Kansas City Chiefs as a running backs coach, and then he was the OC for a little bit. Got cut, went to the Commanders, UCLA for a season, the Bears is the running backs coach, and then he's back in Kansas City as they OC again. And his wife, when the police arrived, his wife had multiple gunshot wounds. It's not being said why the son, Eric, shot his mom, but he is currently in custody. And we're still waiting on information to come out about that. But if you want to read the story, everything we have so far is right there on the homepage at mycolumbuspower.com and the Power 107.5 app. Now, keep in mind, we're going to get you qualified for some free gas. Got two opportunities for you, okay? This lunch break mix today, you don't want to miss this one because I got tickets for you to go to the Southern Truth Tour, Boosie, Webby, Pleasure P, August 29th at Kimba Live. And an opportunity for you to win yourself some tickets to see Dave Chappelle in August 2 in Yellow Springs. Get ready. That's going down next here in the midday.
1: Local for you, I'm Monica Day with an NBC4 update on Urban One. The Ohio State Fair opens Wednesday. Ride inspections are already underway. There are 70 rides at the fair, and there's been a multi-layer inspection process happening since last Thursday. Inspectors are looking at the interlocks, the seat belts, and all the bolts and pins. Once everything is checked, each ride receives a license to operate to the public. Temporary protected status for Haitian nationals ends today. That will impact thousands across the country, including 15,000 migrants here in Ohio. The Supreme Court made the decision to end TPS earlier this summer. Immigration enforcement groups have not said if that means operations will increase around the state. And Pammy May, the woman accused in the death of a five-year-old child back in 2024, is due in court this morning. She is facing multiple charges, including aggravated murder and abuse of a corpse in the death of Darnell Taylor. May has been declared fit to stand trial, and that is set to begin on August 10. Join us at 4, 5, and 6 tonight for all these stories and your most accurate forecast. Local for you, Monica Day, NBC.
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Yeah. 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

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Somebody tell them people Mr. Hem is here. Mr. Hem is here. Whoa, whoa, whoa, whoa, whoa, Mr. Hem, Hem.

lovey-dovey. I'm your brother. All that other. It's too late for all that. Hey, it's too late for all that. Hey, sick of these. Sick of these. Hire some help. Get rid of these. I'm not with the.

0: remember. Yeah, that one. Yeah, you broke that one.
1: This is the one that was... No, I thought this was a sabotage mic.
0: Okay.
1: Oh. Yeah. Set me up last week.
0: King was good, man.
1: What up, my boy?
0: You had a great weekend?
1: I did, man.
0: Happy
1: heavenly birthday, Young Dolph. You know,
0: yes, that's real. That's real. That's real. And I think they just did something over there for Dolph, too. They just another Dolph Day too.
1: Yeah,
0: another Dolph Day.
1: They definitely be repping for him, man. Memphis though, for sure, man. How was your weekend?
0: Weekend was real good. Weekend was really good. I ended up going out there to Jazz and Ribs.
1: Okay.
0: And man, I look forward to that weekend every week.
1: Hey, let me ask y'all a question, man. Do y'all feel like that weekend, like those food trucks and those rib places? You feel like the prices are jacked up?
0: Higher.
1: Because some of the spots I done ate at just randomly in the city, and like.
0: All of a sudden,
1: $15 for a side of mac and cheese is crazy.
0: And
1: I get it. I'm not knocking nobody, but I just felt like it was a lot of inflation this weekend.
0: Inflation
1: on some of the food.
0: And I'll call it shrinkflation too.
1: Okay.
0: Because they'll jack up the prices and then give you a less serving.
1: Oh God! Like, okay, so it wasn't just me. And I'm not the one to be,
0: And it's even worse because it's less serving, and then because you're making mass quantities, it ain't that much quality into it. You know what I mean?
1: I get it, man.
0: I ain't tripping. Yeah, you ain't tripping.
1: Salute to everybody that was out there this week.
0: Everybody who was out there, definitely brother who had some turkey ribs out there. You fam, fam, good.
1: I think I know what spot you're talking. I cannot think of the name.
0: I can't think of the name, but
1: I know exactly what you're talking about.
0: Time I pass by the truck, I'm like, oh, there go the turkey ribs.
1: That's
0: I know exactly.
1: Right. And
0: shout out to Junior too. Junior's cheesecake too. He had this peach cobbler one that was out there.
1: Junior's been taking care of us for a long time.
0: Facts.
1: Long
0: matter of fact, Junior, you listening right now? Hello.
1: Hello.
0: Hey, let's get somebody qualified for some free gas because we got tickets to go and see Dave Chappelle's summer camp all this week inside the lunch break.
1: Oh, that's fire.
0: Yeah, this will be going down August 20th through the 22nd.
1: Yep.
0: And then you also got the August 27th through the 29th dates.
1: And then I'm going to give you a heads up right now. If you think that you're going down there and get content, that ain't happening.
0: No.
1: They lock them phones up as soon as you get down there. So, yeah.
0: With a magnet, too.
1: Literally.
0: Caller number 7, hit us up right now. You getting these tickets to go and see Dave Chappelle's summer camp. 614-821-1075.
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3: Time for that $1,000 cash grab, baby. You know how we do it.
0: Yeah.
3: 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Are you or are you not going to win $1,000 today?
4: 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I'm going to manifest
5: 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I know that's right. 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

0: spell it out so people can tap in on your social media, man.
1: That's cool. That's cool, man. These are my followers. Struggling out here on the socials.
2: Let's give away these tickets real quick.
1: Oh, yeah, let's do it right now. 614-821-1075. You're going to see Dave Chappelle. What up?
3: Hello.
2: What's up? What's going on?
3: Not too much. Just enjoying my little Monday going on, so.
2: All right. Yeah, I hear you, man. You're at work or are you off?
3: I am at work right now. So trying to be secretive about this, but not draw too much attention.
1: I was just about to ask you where you work at, but never mind. We ain't going to get you fired. Hey, how many PTO days you got?
3: Let's just say I'm at my max already. So.
1: Oh, hey. Well, listen, you might have to decide between this job or going to see Dave Chappelle, man, the next day because congratulations, you baby!
3: Awesome. Thank you so much. My wife's going to love this.
2: Oh, so your wife's a Dave Chappelle fan or you the Dave Chappelle fan?
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2: I can hear it in the giggle. 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Yeah. 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

Secrets I know got you stressed. 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

0: You can put me any place on the map, cause I'm him. 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Ballin' hard on another hemisphere. Somebody tell them people Mr. Hem is here.
1: Whoa, whoa, whoa, whoa, whoa, whoa.
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2: 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Mr. Hem, T.I. Whoa, whoa, whoa. 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Gassing you up, by the way, 2 o'clock. And another chance for you to win them some tickets, man. Nelly, August 4th at the fair. Kicking off on Wednesday, by the way, too. But listen, this right here was super dope. Seeing what Boosie had happen to him over the weekend. So every once in a while, you go down a rabbit hole. You might hop on an old social media platform that you don't get on often. And you're reminded of something from back in your childhood or back in the day that made you feel good, right? Like an old friend. That's what happened with Boosie. He ended up reconnecting with one of the friends that he grew up with from way back in the day, from like elementary school. And he wanted to find him. He ended up going on social media saying, I need y'all to help me find this long lost friend. And people did help him. In fact, Boosie was up in Detroit, in the D, this past weekend, and had a little reunion with a high school friend. Oh, well, an elementary school friend that go back that far. You know, think about this. They say if you're friends with somebody for longer than, 5 years, I think it is, then you'll end up being with them for a lifetime, or I think it's 7 years, something like that. But I am one of the people, I can say I am blessed. I do have friends from my childhood, from all the way back in elementary school, that I'm still close to this day. Literally texted a few of them over the weekend. Do you? Think about that for a second, and if you don't, try and reconnect with one of them. Shoot them a text randomly. And set up a little link up, man. Just to reminisce. Reconnect. You'll be surprised at how it make you feel. It's Power 107.5.
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0: You know how we do it? 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

you go on that cruise. Rick Ross, T.I., and a few other hitting that same cruise that you could be on. OneVoyageCruise.com. 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We talk about 50 Cent and Usher. What is Usher in the headlines?

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2: Usher name in the news and people are debating on if he should bring somebody up on stage or not. I'm going to get into that in a second, but first let me kick it off real quick with what it is with 50 Cent. Look like he dropped a bombshell on everybody because, you know, 50 Cent is a businessman. He's an entrepreneur. He's a producer, a director. He's an artist. He's an actor. And one of his responsibilities actually ended up running him into another one of his old responsibilities. A lot of people always have this question with 50 Cent whenever they interview him, when it's about, you know, a business venture or a movie that he's in. When are you going to get some more music? But he actually revealed he actually is working on some music, and he did a special song for his movie Street Fighter, which comes out in October, with Eminem and Tupac.
3: I have some music that I'm working on.
4: You do?
3: I did something currently, me, Eminem, and Tupac. Yeah.
2: You know, all the questions started floating around during that interview, right? Yo, how did you do this with Tupac? Is it AI, or like, is it an old song, or is it a new song?
3: It's his estate. No, it's not AI. It's actually...
4: It's some of the stuff that hasn't been released.
5: His music?
4: And they gave you the green light?
5: Wait, what? That just broke some news.
4: Yeah, and they gave you the green light to use it?
3: Yeah, they delivered it. Actually, it was for the theme for the fight, Street Fighter.
5: Yeah.
3: The movie.
5: Yeah.
3: So, and then we worked on it and got it right. So it'll be coming out shortly.
2: That movie come out in October, so let's look out for that one to drop real soon, man. Now, what it is with Usher, look like everybody on social media debating this, because, you know, Chris Brown and Usher, they in, you know, on the road right now with the R&B tour, and during the tour, both of them bring a lady up on the stage and serenade her. This stop happened to have some drama over in Nashville, Tennessee. You know, he ends up pulling the lady up on the stage, but the lady was kind of, like, cold. Like, she wasn't receptive of, you know, being serenaded. And Usher kicked her ass off the stage. He's like, yo, you don't look like you want to be here. So he kicked her off the stage. And that opened up a lot of conversation and debate. Now, if you want to see that video, by the way, mycolumbuspower.com or the Power 107.5 app, where he brought her on the stage and he's singing to her. And she just looks stone-faced, like not smiling, nothing. Like she don't want to be up there. So everybody's debating, like, should Usher keep bringing women up on the stage? Or even if the girl, like, she should have been entertaining and into it, right? Because you become part of the show. But nonetheless, go and see the video at mycolumbuspower.com. That's what it is this hour with your man Nails on Power 107.5. Coming up 2 o'clock, by the way, your tickets to go and see Nelly at the fair.

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0: Yeah.
1: Woo! Representing out of Columbus, we got Haley on the line. Are you or are you not going to win $1,000 today?
4: 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I'm going to manifest it.
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4: 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Top Dog Law. 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Did you hear him on the radio? Did you see the challenge? 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If you get into an accident, that you know exactly who to call. 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
3: 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I was stargazing. Life goes on, honey.

0: just saying, man. Chris Brown and Usher got social media going in on them, talking about, y'all need to stop grabbing these women that don't want to be up on the stage. It's Power 107.5. Columbus number one for hip hop and R&B inside the 107 days of summer. Nails holding you down right here. Hey, speaking of that, you know, Usher, we had the whole thing on what it is. Usher was the point of debate. A lot of people was like, oh, you should stop bringing people up there who don't want to be up there. Whatever. By the way, you know how we sending a fan and a listener to go over to see Chris Brown and Usher to Vegas? Guess what? We sending somebody to go and see Kanye West. Yeah, mycolumbuspower.com, right there on the homepage in the Power 107.5 app. If you click on the link, the Morning Hustle is trying to fly you home for Ye to Chicago, to his hometown, to see him live in concert on September 3rd. That's Labor Day weekend. It's going to be a movie right there. mycolumbuspower.com. 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
3: Well, hustlers, Marlon Wayans said a lot of you parents ain't ish.
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0: Bryson Tiller, helping out Skilla Baby and Chris Brown with Face Card on Power 107.5. 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
1: Am I calling number seven?
0: I ain't even forget to finish my sentence. You just jumped in. Yeah, yeah, girl, congratulations.
1: Oh, thank you.
0: You calling number seven, so I'm hooking you up with some tickets to go and see Nelly live in concert at the fair next Tuesday on the 4th, August 4th to be exact, and qualify you for that free gas for a whole month, girl.
1: Oh, thank you.
0: No doubt, no doubt. Go ahead and tell the city that's getting ready to kick off. Post it on the corner up next.
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0: Boss Babe Breeze back in for me tomorrow and the rest of this week. She'll be hooking you up with those Chappelle Show tickets at noon. Boosie Webby and Pleasure P at noon. And Fair again tomorrow at the 2 o'clock hour and all the rest of this week. But the next time you winning some Boosie and Webby tickets and qualifying for free gas for a whole month, it's going down tonight, 9 o'clock, with Ladies Love Lonnie and DJ Mr. King. Hey, I'll talk to y'all next Monday at 10 a.m. for the Midday Kickback. If you don't follow me on my social media at DJ Nails with a Z, I'm going down to ATL for a few days. So all the shenanigans, you follow me on social media and see it and be part of it. All right, if you see somebody without a smile, give them one of yours.
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5: Yo, yo, what's up, man? 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F*** the city. You already know what's going on. We posted on the corner.
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0: Columbus is number one for hip hop and R&B. We power.
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0: Man, fresh off the weekend, DJ Miss Edge. What you had going on, twin?
1: So, I was chilling with my mom. We went to Olive Garden.
0: Uh-oh.
1: We had us a nice little Olive Garden dinner. I had Olive Garden in a minute. We told that Olive Garden. Damn.
0: Y'all got money.
1: Oh, and then I was like, I got a mom. She like, no, I got you. I said, I ain't going to say I got you back, because that second I got you, she might actually make me pay. So we went out to eat, and then I had my gig on Sunday, and I told y'all the security guard for my gig, he in the Tubi TV show. I started watching it. It's called Desire Submission.
0: Mm.
1: Now, y'all know that man in that show, he in there wilding. I came to work, I said, you ain't like that.
0: Good actor.
1: But it was actually a good show, so y'all should check him out on Tubi. Y'all know the girl love her some Tubi, so it's a good show.
0: Man, we came to work, do two things today. Play these hits and to make sure the hits do not stop.
1: Period.
0: July 27th is National Scotch Day.
1: Okay.
0: National Cream Brulee Day.
1: Okay.
0: And National Korean War Veterans Day.
1: Shout out to the Korean War veterans.
0: Yeah, salute the troops, all of our veterans. Thank you for all that you do.
1: Nah, for real, twin.
0: Man, over the weekend, I had the opportunity to go to Lil Baby's Back to School Fest.
1: Mm-hmm.
0: He ain't call it a Back to School Bash. He called it a fest.
1: It looked like a fest.
0: That man brought, like, Dave and Buster's to his side of Atlanta. You know, he from the West End, the West Side, for real.
1: Mm-hmm.
0: The man had the indoor gaming for the kids, school supplies, school clothes, mm-hmm. haircuts, braids. Just, it was very well put together. I've seen a lot of Back to School Bashes, but at this level, by far, Lil Baby did his thing.
1: I know that's right.
0: We got some of the content up on our Instagram at POTC.LIVE.
1: Go check that out.
0: The phone lines are open today. I'm going to need your help. I got a serious question.
1: What's up?
0: I'm going to tell y'all what it is. But when we get back in moments, I'm going to tell you who stopped by my house unannounced this weekend.
1: Oh, you posted on the comment.
2: Incognito. Incognito. Okay. The biggest show in the city.
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18: 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My name is Incognito.
19: I'm a good sis. DJ Mrs.
18: Our EP65 is in the building. What else, Sid?
20: Five. What's happening?
18: Man, I got to tell y'all, this is my last week partying with y'all. I got to work on my marriage.
19: On your marriage.
18: I'm trying to get married.
19: Incognito. When okay. I tell y'all, that boy Ink go through this once every other month. One month, he like, let's go outside, let's go outside. Then the next thing he like.
20: He trying to break up with the streets. It's crazy.
19: Nah, for real. It ain't even time for that shit.
20: No. Like, the summer ain't done. What are you talking about?
18: Well, we got to celebrate you this week because you finna do a milestone. So this is my last week partying.
20: Okay.
19: I guess.
18: All right. All right, so y'all in the laughing mood.
19: Okay, here we go.
18: So y'all in the laughing mood, y'all ready?
19: Yeah, I'm ready. What's up?
18: Spell big.
19: B-I-G.
18: 6-5.
20: B-I-G.
18: Now spell big, spell big backwards and say musty.
20: G-I-B musty.
19: What? How the hell?
20: You know what?
19: Y'all be from Chicago. Come on,
18: hey, folks. Happy belated birthday to Miss Hair Stay Fly.
19: Happy belated birthday.
18: Your sister's birthday was on yesterday.
19: Happy birthday, Sierra.
18: Man, so early Saturday morning, I hear my doorbell ring. And one thing about me on the weekends, if I don't have anywhere to go to a certain amount of time or something on my schedule, I'm not moving.
19: Yeah, right. Same. Right,
18: come on. Mm-hmm. And we having the system where you can talk through the camera and all that old type
19: what
18: stuff.
19: What you want? Hello?
18: Come on.
19: Yeah.
18: So I'm asleep. I hear ding dong. I'm like, I ain't expecting nobody.
19: Who you are?
18: Woo, woo. Mm-hmm. I go back to sleep. So by the time I get up, I walk downstairs and I check my front door. It is a white pamphlet that's been slid through my door. Who y'all
19: are you prepared for Jehovah's return? Because if you not...
18: Them folks stopped by my house this weekend, folks.
20: Hey, you ain't lying. I know that's right. And they was actually.
19: I know
20: like,
19: they hate them rings. I know they hate them ring cameras.
20: Yeah. They caught me this weekend, too. So
18: did Jehovah's Witness came by you, too?
20: Yes. Because I was unloading boxes as, you know, me and my girl are going to get more boxes. And they were like, you need any help? Nah, bro. We good. We good.
18: You talk to them?
20: Know the Lord. We good over here. We know the Lord. That's it. And
19: they was going to pick up a box now. You prepared. Put your hope into time. Because if you not, my brother, hold this box real quick. I got to hand it right here for
18: talk to you.
20: You are ready.
18: We going to start with this message right here.
19: I know that's right.
18: Oh, man. That was such a shocker. I was like, dog, they still outside.
19: It's cool. That's what they supposed. That's how. Shout out to all the Jehovah's.
18: Nah,
19: that's out
18: real.
19: There still witnessing. Okay?
18: Do that. Do that.
19: Y'all shout out to you, boo.
18: I really need y'all to spend the block this weekend.
19: What's going on?
18: 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It's the biggest show in the city.
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19: Okay.
22: Cheese. His name is Cheese.
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0: and get up with me. 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Made that stand on it, now his can't stand me now. Has I'm lit, yup, I don't smoke no sweet shots. 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
1: That's the gun.
0: Be lame, they go outside about these niggas. I don't wanna hang with them, they don't have no business. They be gone.

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1: I'm against this DJ Missy.
0: Would not have no job without you listening, so thank you for having us turned up.
1: I got a checkup today, and you know how I be on you about your health.
0: Uh-huh.
1: Y'all, my cholesterol is so high.
0: Stop playing.
1: Yes. Everything else, my blood pressure, everything else is good, but my cholesterol is high.
2: Welcome to the club.
1: So,
0: real Missy.
1: Send me some remedies or like... some vitamins I should be taking. All I know is I need to be eating some Cheerios. Ain't that
0: Cheerios?
1: Little B in the commercial.
2: Yes.
1: Everybody with high cholesterol eat Cheerios. But look, give me some remedies, or if you got high cholesterol, what do you do to balance it out? Let me know at DJ Mrs. DJ MISSES.
0: What do you do to get your cholesterol high?
1: I be eating that Mickey D's, baby.
0: don't put that on Mickey D's. Cause I'm finna buy that pop pop pop.
1: I'm not gonna lie, it's the late nights after the club. I'm eating like anything. Like my doctor was like, "Yeah, we're gonna have to start getting some meal preps and stuff."
0: Mm.
1: I said, "Girl, you gonna pay for the meal prep? Don't mind your business, but I'm gonna take care of it though. I can't be on you about your blood pressure."
2: But the salad is contaminated right now. All the lettuce and leaves and everything is messed up.
0: And it's real. Don't ask me how I know. And it's real. The fruit, the salad, don't do it. Don't do it.
1: I want a salad so bad.
0: Don't do it. Don't.
1: You went somewhere and got a salad?
0: Yeah, on purpose. I got ordered fruit, all that. Boy, I went mango, watermelon, cherries.
1: You
0: boy,
1: did come here looking a little slim, though.
0: Yeah, I did.
1: I ain't gonna lie.
0: Yeah, y'all wondering where I was at that weekend. Folded. Hey, while you're dialing the number 1-844-426-POTC, I got an honest question, y'all.
1: What's up?
0: Because I almost went through my closet last night and threw away all my white towels. Y'all know how you go to the hotel and they got the white towels?
1: Yeah.
0: How are they able to keep their towels so white?
1: They overly bleaching them. Gotta be. I don't know.
0: Mine, they not coming back white. They got that little off-white, dingy white. I tried the bleach. I tried the baking soda. I need somebody that work at a hotel, twin.
1: I don't know, but you know, sometimes at the hotels, like, the stuff that they clean with ain't nothing we got access to.
0: Huh. Who?
1: Tight.
0: We got the best listeners on radio.
1: Okay.
0: That's why I'm here.
1: I'm like, bro, listen, all you got to do is put a little, give me your P.O. box. I got you.
0: That's what I'm looking for. I need my towels white. I want them like that. White. Same thing with the socks. You know what I'm saying? You go wear you some fresh white Nike socks.
1: Yeah.
0: You wash them
1: things
0: one time, twin. They come back beige.
1: B2B.
0: Come on. No. If a hotel can do it, I know we can do it.
1: Yeah.
0: Somebody just call the voicemail and just tell the sauce just a little bit, twin.
1: 1-844-426-POTC.
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1: Hey, this is DJ Missy's.
0: I've been scrolling and felt like I might have missed some of these headline news stories, 6-5.
2: It is 6-5, your Hustle on the Corner headlines. Hackers recently targeted the Coca-Cola Company's dairy subsidiary, Fairlife, in a ransomware attack resulting in stolen data. The global beverages giant is working to restore impacted systems, with the most U.S. production operations now resumed. Fairlife, known for its ultra-filtered milk and nutritional drinks, faced disruption at its four U.S. production facilities. The Anubis ransomware gang claimed responsibility for the attack and threatened to leak stolen files unless a ransom was paid. Coca-Cola reported the breach to authorities and did not negotiate with the attackers, ensuring product quality and safety were maintained. And authorities have arrested Elijah Zion Benemy, the son of Chief Assistant Coach Eric Benemy, in connection with the shooting of his mother, Mia Benemy. Deputies responded to a shooting in Ashburn, Virginia late Sunday and found Mia Benemy with multiple gunshot wounds. She is in stable condition at the hospital. Elijah, age 27, faces multiple charges including malicious wounding and use of a firearm in a felony and is being held without bond. The Chiefs have acknowledged the incident and offer thoughts and prayers for the family. For these stories and more, visit postonthecorner.com. 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Of course, you can give me a follow at the Real 6 and the number 5.
3: 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The biggest show in the city.
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0: was deep, you love me. 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
1: I'm here since DJ Mrs.
0: We're not having no job without you listening. All right, DJ Mrs. Around this time of day, every day, we open up the phone lines to tap in with the best listeners on the radio.
1: Yes, for topic of the day. So, you know, I just came back from vacation. I took a quick little three-day cruise. Mm-hmm. And me and my homegirls were sitting there talking about, we all single, but we were wondering, like, how would we feel if we were in a relationship and our partner wanted to go on a solo trip? So I want to know, how do you feel about your lover going on trips by themselves, a solo trip?
0: Key word, you said my lover. If my lover wants to go on a solo trip, do that. Get your space. Because I'm going to need my space too.
1: For sure, for sure. I'm going to have to agree with you. Younger me is like, no, why do you want to go on a nice trip and go somewhere without me? You don't want to enjoy it with me. But now that I'm older and I realize, you know, my space and my time is just as important as the person that I'm with.
0: Yeah.
1: Go on and have that. Because when my homegirls call me like, girl, let's do this, let's go do that, I'm going.
0: Or but if you I said solo trip.
1: No, that's why I'm about to keep going. I said, or if I go by myself, or if I want to go somewhere by myself, I want to take a flight somewhere, I'm going to do that.
0: Right.
1: But to me, also, a solo trip is you're going by yourself. Even if you're meeting your friends, it's still a solo trip.
0: There goes the curveball. See what I'm saying?
1: That's not a solo trip.
0: That's not a solo trip if you meet somebody. But however, though, Missus, if I don't give my lover the space and time that they need to become the best version of themselves, then how are they going to be anything to me?
1: That's true. So, that is true.
0: You know, we can count on our listeners to give us their advice and their POV, and we need you right now at 1-844-426-PLTC.
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6: Hey, this is DJ Mrs.
5: We inside the topic of the day. What you got today, Mrs.?
6: Okay, so the topic of the day, because y'all know I just came back from a trip. I went on a cruise, right? Mm-hmm. And it got me to thinking, how do you feel about your partner going on trips by themselves?
5: Mm. Post It on the Corner, who is this?
7: This is Kim. A trip by himself.
6: Mm-hmm.
7: He can go by himself, but when he get down, he come up out the suitcase.
6: Oh. Oh. I hate
7: him. When you with me,
6: I know that's right. Thank you, baby.
7: You welcome.
5: For sure.
8: My name is Keita. At my age, I think it's a wonderful thing. It makes me miss them when they're gone, and when they come back, I'm going to be ready. So I think that's an awesome thing.
6: I love that. Yes. I agree with you. Now that I'm growing up a little bit more, it's like, it's okay for you to have that time by yourself. So
8: yes, especially if you have trust and honesty, you know, y'all foundation solid. If they want to take a solo trip, you know what I'm saying, it ought to be a good thing in return when they come back.
6: Period. Thank you, boo.
8: All right. Y'all have a good one.
9: Hey, look, this Belly Gang Kush, man. I want to give a big congratulations to Incognito, DJ Mrs. for having the biggest show in the city, man. Let's get it.
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0: 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Columbus's number one for hip hop and R&B.
1: Let's go.
2: 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That thing to your, just bend it on down, put your face on the floor. That to your legs can't stand. High freak with the word in the hand.

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1: Y'all listen to you guys every day. It gets me through my route up here in Upper Arlington. I love you guys.
0: Columbus is number one for hip-hop and R&B and home of the morning hustle.
2: Exactly. Right there.
3: Where you going?
2: Where you going?

0: Hustle on the Corner, who is this?
1: This is Rain.
0: Rain. Hey, boo. So I'm inside my topic of the day. How do you feel about your partner going on solo trips?
1: I feel no reason why, because I go on solo trips by myself all the time. Mm-hmm. And I don't feel like it's a problem at all.
0: For sure. So you feel like long as y'all solid, it's cool?
1: Long as we solid. Long as that we got everything situated at home and stuff like that. The kid is taken care of. I feel like it shouldn't be no problem. Like, if I want to enjoy my life and you want to stay home, that's what it's going to be then.
0: Period. Thank you, boo.
1: All right. Thank you.
2: Hello.
0: Hello. Posted on the Corner. What's your name?
2: My girl can't go nowhere without me knowing. I need a low jacket and a foot. I ain't playing by shouting. You hear me? Ain't no going out of town. Ain't no taking no trip. I want all of this. And if you're going out and taking trips, you're going out of town and taking trips, I want to be in your pocket. I want to see everything. I better be able to be on this for every. I don't trust none. All y'all some liars. All y'all tricking. You go out with your girlfriends, y'all be cheating, all that. Nah, I'm everywhere you go, or you ain't got no relationship when you get back home. All your stuff gonna be outside. You, your mama, your dog, I'll drown your goldfish, shout it. I need all mine.
0: Okay, well, okay, damn. Who are you?

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4: Ain't no doubt about it. Appreciate the look, gang. Let's talk about LeBron going to Philly. The four-time MVP is joining the Sixers on a two-year, $8 million deal with a player option and a 15% trade kicker taking a major pay cut in his pursuit of a fifth championship. Now stepping into this new chapter, LeBron enters his record-breaking 24th

0: with four different franchises, y'all. That's big. All right, let's take it over to Major League Baseball, where the trade deadline is August 3rd. And with 24 teams within 6.5 games of a postseason spot, the market is getting crazy. The Dodgers are considered favorites to land Tigers ace Tyreek Skubal, while Padres closer Mason Miller is generating serious interest. Over in the NFL, training camps are officially underway, with the defending Super Bowl champs, the Seahawks, already getting that work in. Meanwhile, Kansas City Chiefs quarterback Patrick Mahomes continues to make progress and remains on track, ready for week one. Down in Atlanta, a left-handed showdown is brewing between Tua and 2024 first-round pick Michael Penix Jr. Over in Cleveland, veteran Deshaun Watson is splitting first-team snaps with Shedeur Sanders. And in Las Vegas, Kirk Cousins is the penciled-in starter, but number one overall pick and Heisman winner Fernando Mendoza is pushing for early playing time. And over to WNBA, the All-Star break wrapped up this weekend with Team Spoon defeating Team Coop 129-122 in Chicago. Jonquel Jones took home MVP honors after stuffing the stat sheet with 22 points, 13 rebounds, and 8 assists in the win. And looking ahead to tonight's action on the diamond, the Braves and the Mets renew their NL East rivalry in New York, and the Phillies send ace Zach Wheeler to the mound against the Marlins. All right, that does it for me. That's been your Posted on the Corner Sports Minute with the playmaker Hollywood Zay. For this story, scores, and more, head on over to PostedOnTheCorner.com. 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

0: really sit on my lap. 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You see that? Shake that.
1: You know what I'm saying? You know.
0: That thing to your fingers. Bend it on down. Put your face on the floor.
1: Me like it. You know what I'm saying? Let's go.

The official DJ of the Ohio State Buckeyes football and basketball. 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
2: What state that in?
1: Maryland,
2: 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Thank you for listening, baby. Thank you. 844-426-POTC. Who is this?
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0: ass at it, huh? 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
2: Hey, good sis, DJ Mrs.
1: I've been scrolling, DJ Mrs.
2: I got some tea for you.
3: Who did it? Who done it? And who needs to quit it?
4: Who was that?
5: Here's what's trending on the timeline. Posted on the corner.
2: Okay, let's get into it real quick. Tifa, you saw Pastor Jamar Bryan has some words for Dr. Cheyenne Bryan, but first, Tuskegee University sparks a debate after banning bonnets and do-rags in the classroom and cafeteria. So they not playing with these kids. They say ain't no bedroom slippers in the classroom, no revealing clothing, no PJs, not in the classroom, dining areas, or any other official campus setting. Now, they also introduced stricter rules on classroom attendance and cell phone usage.
1: Uh-oh.
2: They cracking down up at Tuskegee, baby.
1: You can't wear the do-rag, though?
2: No, if you wear your do-rag, I can't wear my bonnet, period. You got something on your head just like I got something on my head protecting my luscious locks.
1: The do-rag a whole swag, though. That's an outfit.
2: Take it off. The bonnet a part of the outfit, too, when it matched the PJ bottoms. But you know, I continue to keep you updated on that as that unfolds. But they did say they're trying to prepare them for real life, the real world.
1: Man, the real world is do-rags and bonnet.
2: Hey, look, for jobs, okay?
1: I feel you, guys. Somebody got the do-rag and bonnet on right now.
2: On their way to a job interview. But anyway, Pastor Jamar Bryan is speaking out after he was hit with an alleged cease and desist order from Dr. Cheyenne Bryan.
6: I received an email, a cease and desist. I scanned down to the bottom, and it was not from a lawyer, not from an attorney. It was from Cheyenne Bryan herself. I said, I'm going to walk away. I do not want to be a part of black-on-black crime until I received this email from Dr. Jacquel Pitts, president of Indiana Southwest Christian University, who said to me that Dr. Cheyenne Bryan has just received her PhD in theocentric psychology. I did a quick Google search. The whole state does not recognize an Indiana Southwestern Christian University is not registered.
2: I think Dr. Cheyenne Bryan should be like, hey, y'all got me. Y'all have been punked. This has been my public TV show I have been working on for years. She got to come up with another story. Because the more stories you tell, you got to keep it going. So I say eventually she's going to have to just come out and say, all right, y'all, dang.
1: Give me a break.
2: Golly. So, you know, I continue to keep you updated on that as that unfolds. You need to recap. You already know we can go. Post it on thecorner.com. Follow your good sis on the gram at DJ Mrs. DJ MISSES.
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4: 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No cap, God, am a witness. Success feel better, independent. 9-11 at the Valley, Adeline. 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Somebody tell them people Mr. Him is here.
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0: 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Somebody tell them people Mr. Hem is here.
1: Whoa, whoa, whoa, whoa, whoa, whoa.

0: cap, you can put me any place on the map, cause I'm him. 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Somebody tell them people Mr. Hem is here.
1: Whoa, whoa, whoa, whoa, whoa, whoa.
0: Mr. Hem is here.
1: Whoa, whoa, whoa, whoa, whoa, whoa.
0: Mr. Hem.
2: Yeah. Another one of them ones that you can make your next TikTok to.
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1: What's up?
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0: Man, fresh off the weekend, DJ Miss S. What you had going on, twin?
1: So, I was chilling with my mom. We went to Olive Garden. We had us a nice little Olive Garden dinner. I had Olive Garden in a minute. We told that Olive Garden. Damn.
0: Y'all got money.
1: Oh, and then I was like, I got a mom. She like, no, I got you. I said, I ain't going to say I got you back, because that second I got you, she might actually make me pay. So we went out to eat, and then I had my gig on Sunday, and I told y'all the security guard for my gig, he in the Tubi TV show. I started watching it. It's called Desire Submission. Now, y'all know that man in that show, he in there wild, and I came to work. I said, you ain't need like that.
0: Good actor,
1: but it was actually a good show. So y'all should check him out on Tubi. Y'all know the girl love her some Tubi, so it's a good show.
0: Man, we came to work, do two things today: play these hits and to make sure the hits do not stop.
1: Period.
0: July 27th is National Scotch Day.
1: Okay.
0: National Cream Brulee Day.
1: Okay.
0: And National Korean War Veterans Day.
1: Shout out to the Korean War veterans.
0: Yeah, salute the troops, all of our veterans. Thank you for all that you do.
1: Nah, for real, twin.
0: Man, over the weekend, I had the opportunity to go to Lil Baby's Back to School Fest.
1: Mm-hmm.
0: He ain't call it a Back to School Bash. He called it a fest.
1: It looked like a fest.
0: That man brought, like, Dave and Buster's to his side of Atlanta. You know, he from the West End, the West Side, for real.
1: Mm-hmm.
0: The man had the indoor gaming for the kids, school supplies, school clothes, mm-hmm. haircuts, braids, just...
1: That's
0: it was
1: good.
0: Very well put together. I've seen a lot of back to school bashes, but at this level, by far, Lil Baby did his thing.
1: I know that's right.
0: We got some of the content up on our Instagram at POTC.LIVE.
1: Go check that out.
0: The phone lines are open today. I'm going to need your help. I got a serious question.
1: What's up?
0: I'm going to tell y'all what it is, but when we get back in moments, I'm going to tell you who stopped by my house unannounced this weekend.
1: Oh, you posted on the comment.
2: Incognito. Incognito,
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12: 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My name is Incognito.
13: I'm a good sis. DJ Mrs.
12: Our EP65 is in the building. What else, Sid? Five.
14: What's happening?
12: Man, I got to tell y'all, this is my last week partying with y'all. I got to work on my marriage.
13: On your marriage?
12: I'm trying to get married.
13: Incognito. When I tell y'all, that boy Ink go through this once every other month. 1 month, he like, let's go outside. Then the next he be like,
0: he trying to break up with the streets is crazy.
13: Nah, for real, it ain't even time for that shit.
0: No, like, the summer ain't done. What are you talking about?
12: Well, we gotta celebrate you this week because you finna do a milestone. So this is my last week partying.
0: Okay,
13: I guess.
12: All right. All right. So y'all in the laughing mood?
13: Okay, here we go.
12: Since y'all in the laughing mood, y'all ready?
13: Yeah, yes. I'm ready. What's up?
12: Spell big.
13: B-I-G.
12: 6'5".
0: B-I-G.
12: Now spell big. Spell big backwards and say musty.
0: G-I-B musty.
13: What? How the hell?
0: You know what?
13: Yeah, we from Chicago. Come on,
12: hey, folks. Happy belated birthday to Miss Hair Stay Fly.
13: Happy belated birthday.
12: Your sister's birthday was on yesterday.
13: Happy birthday, Sierra.
12: Man, so early Saturday morning, I hear my doorbell ring. And one thing about me on the weekends, if I don't have anywhere to go to a certain amount of time or something on my schedule, I'm not moving.
13: Yeah, right. Same.
12: Come on. Mm-hmm. And we having the system where you can talk through the camera and all that old type
13: what
12: stuff.
13: What you want? Hello?
12: Come on.
13: Yeah.
12: I'm asleep. I hear ding dong. I'm like, I ain't expecting nobody.
13: Who you are?
12: Woo, woo. Mm-hmm. I go back to sleep. So by the time I get up, I walk downstairs and I check my front door. It is a white pamphlet that's been slid through my door. Who y'all
13: are
12: think?
13: Are you prepared for Jehovah's return? Because if you not...
12: Them folks stopped by my house this weekend, folks.
0: Hey, you ain't lying. I actually came home, and they was actually
13: I know
0: like,
13: they hate them rings. I know they hate them ring cameras.
0: Yeah. They caught me this weekend, too. So
12: did Jehovah Witness came by you, too?
0: Yes. Because I was unloading boxes as, you know, me and my girl are going to get more boxes. And they were like, you need any help? Nah, bro. We good. We good.
12: You talk to them?
0: Know the Lord. We good over here. We know the Lord. That's it. And
13: they was going to pick up a box. Now, you prepared for Jehovah's return. Because if you're not, my brother, hold this box real quick. I got to hand it right here for you.
12: I talk to you.
0: If you were ready.
12: We going to start with this message right here.
13: I know that's right.
12: Oh, man. That was such a shocker. I was like, dog, they still outside.
13: It's cool. That's what they supposed. That's how. Shout out to all the Jehovah's.
12: Nah,
13: that's out
12: real.
13: There still witnessing. Okay?
12: Do that. Do that.
13: Y'all shout out to you, boo.
12: I really need y'all to spend the block this weekend.
13: What's going on?
12: I ain't going to be there. Stick by your radio. It's the biggest show in the city.
13: You pops it on the corner.
14: Incognito. Incognito. The biggest show in the city.
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13: Okay.

let's get the party started. See you at the bar, you was hardly talking. That's when I knew that your heart was scarring. Friends to lovers need a part to star in. Like, wait, babe, let me ask your pardon.

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2: I'm against this DJ Missy.
1: Would not have no job without you listening, so thank you for having us turned up.
2: I got a checkup today, and you know how I be on you about your health.
1: Uh-huh.
2: Y'all, my cholesterol is so high.
1: Stop playing.
2: Yes. Everything else, my blood pressure, everything else is good, but my cholesterol is high.
3: Welcome to the club.
2: So,
1: real Missy.
2: Send me some remedies or like... some vitamins I should be taking. All I know is I need to be eating some Cheerios. Ain't that
1: Cheerios?
2: Little B in the commercial.
3: Yes.
2: Everybody with high cholesterol eat Cheerios. But look, give me some remedies, or if you got high cholesterol, what do you do to balance it out? Let me know at DJ Mrs. DJ MISSES.
1: What do you do to get your cholesterol high?
2: I be eating that Mickey D's, baby.
1: don't put that on Mickey D's. Cause I'm finna buy that pop pop pop.
2: I'm not gonna lie, it's the late nights after the club. I'm eating like anything. Like my doctor was like, "Yeah, we're gonna have to start getting some meal preps and stuff."
1: Mm.
2: I said, "Girl, you gonna pay for the meal prep? Then mind your business." But I'm gonna take care of it though. I can't be on you about your blood pressure.
3: But the salad is contaminated right now. All the lettuce and leaves and everything is messed up.
1: And it's real. Don't ask me how I know. And it's real. The fruit, the salad, don't do it. Don't do it.
2: I want a salad so bad.
1: Don't do it. Don't.
2: You went somewhere and got a salad?
1: Yeah, on purpose. I got ordered fruit, all that. Boy, I went mango, watermelon, cherries.
2: You
1: boy,
2: did come in here looking a little slim, though.
1: Yeah, I did. Ain't gonna lie. Yeah, y'all wondering where I was at that weekend. Folded. Hey, while you're dialing the number 1-844-426-POTC, I got an honest question, y'all.
2: What's up?
1: Because I almost went through my closet last night and threw away all my white towels. Y'all know how you go to the hotel and they got the white towels?
2: Yeah.
1: How are they able to keep their towels so white?
2: They overly bleaching them. Gotta be. I don't know.
1: Mine, they not coming back white. They got that little off-white, dingy white. I tried the bleach. I tried the baking soda.
2: I
1: need somebody that work at a hotel, twin.
2: I don't know, but you know, sometimes at the hotels, like the stuff that they clean with ain't nothing we got access to.
1: Who?
2: Tight.
1: We got the best listeners on radio.
2: Okay.
1: That's why I'm here.
2: I'm like, bro, listen, all you got to do is put a little, give me your P.O. box. I got you.
1: That's what I'm looking for. I need my towels white. I want them like that. White. Same thing with the socks. You know what I'm saying? You go buy you some fresh white Nike socks.
2: Yeah.
1: You wash them things
2: one
1: time,
2: twin.
1: They
2: never get back white.
1: They come back beige.
2: Bead to bead.
1: Come on. No. If a hotel can do it, I know we can do it.
2: Yeah.
1: Somebody just call the voicemail and just tell the sauce just a little bit, twin.
2: 1-844-426-POTC.
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1: Hey, this is DJ Missy's.
0: I've been scrolling and felt like I might have missed some of these headline news stories, 6-5.
2: It is 6-5, your Hustle on the Corner headlines. Hackers recently targeted the Coca-Cola Company's dairy subsidiary, Fairlife, in a ransomware attack resulting in stolen data. The global beverages giant is working to restore impacted systems, with the most U.S. production operations now resumed. Fairlife, known for its ultra-filtered milk and nutritional drinks, faced disruption at its 4 U.S. production facilities. The Anubis ransomware gang claimed responsibility for the attack and threatened to leak stolen files unless a ransom was paid. Coca-Cola reported the breach to authorities and did not negotiate with the attackers, ensuring product quality and safety were maintained. And authorities have arrested Elijah Zion Benemy, the son of Chief Assistant Coach Eric Benemy, in connection with the shooting of his mother, Mia Benemy. Deputies responded to a shooting in Ashburn, Virginia late Sunday and found Mia Benemy with multiple gunshot wounds. She is in stable condition at the hospital. Elijah, age 27, faces multiple charges including malicious wounding and use of a firearm in a felony and is being held without bond. The Chiefs have acknowledged the incident and offer thoughts and prayers for the family. For these stories and more, visit postonthecorner.com. Make sure you're following us on all social media platforms at POTC.LIVE. Of course, you can give me a follow at 306 and the number 5.
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1: I'm going to say it's DJ Missy.
0: We're not having no job without you listening. All right, DJ Missy, around this time of day every day, we open up the phone lines to tap in with the best listeners on the radio.
1: Yes, for topic of the day. So, you know, I just came back from vacation. I took a quick little 3-day cruise. Mm-hmm. And me and my homegirls were sitting there talking about we all single, but we were wondering, like, how would we feel if we were in a relationship and our partner wanted to go on a solo trip? So I want to know, how do you feel about your lover going on trips by themselves, a solo trip?
0: Key word, you said my lover. If my lover wants to go on a solo trip, do that. Get your space. Because I'm going to need my space too.
1: For sure, for sure. I'm going to have to agree with you. Younger me is like, no, why do you want to go on a nice trip and go somewhere without me? You don't want to enjoy it with me. But now that I'm older and I realize, you know, my space and my time is just as important as the person that I'm with.
0: Yeah.
1: Go on and have that. Because when my homegirls call me like, girl, let's do this, let's go do that, I'm going.
0: Or but if you I said solo trip.
1: No, that's why I'm about to keep going. I said, or if I go by myself, or if I want to go somewhere by myself, I want to take a flight somewhere, I'm going to do that.
0: Right.
1: But to me, also, a solo trip is you're going by yourself. Even if you're meeting your friends, it's still a solo trip.
0: There goes the curveball. See what I'm saying?
1: That's not a solo trip.
0: That's not a solo trip if you meet somebody. But however, though, Missy, if I don't give my lover the space and time that they need to become the best version of themselves, then how are they going to be anything to me?
1: That's true. So that is true.
0: You know, we can count on our listeners to give us their advice and their POV, and we need you right now at 1-844-426-PLTC.
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4: Well, hustlers, Marlon Wayans said a lot of you parents ain't ish.
5: Why?
4: Because they whooping their kids.
5: Oh, I thought it was because of these teen takeovers. Because,
4: No, that ain't what he said. He's saying if you whoop your kids, you obviously just don't know how to communicate with them, and you're a bad parent.
5: Well, you know what else? It's also his birthday. Happy birthday, Marlon.
4: Oh, well.
6: I can see that, though. I kind of agree. 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
19: Hey, this is DJ Mrs.
18: We inside the topic of the day. What you got today, Mrs.?
19: Okay, so the topic of the day, because y'all know I just came back from a trip. I went on a cruise, right? Mm-hmm. And it got me to thinking, how do you feel about your partner going on trips by themselves?
18: Mm. Post on the corner, who is this?
20: This is Kim. A trip by himself.
19: Mm-hmm.
20: He can go by himself, but when he get down, he'll be coming up out the suitcase.
19: Oh. I hate
20: him. When you with me.
19: I know that's right. Thank you, baby.
20: You're welcome.
18: For sure.
21: My name is Keita. At my age, I think it's a wonderful thing. It makes me miss them when they're gone, and when they come back, I'm going to be ready. So I think that's an awesome thing.
19: I love that. Yes. I agree with you. Now that I'm growing up a little bit more, it's like, it's okay for you to have that time by yourself.
21: Yes, especially if you have trust and honesty, you know, y'all foundation solid. If they want to take a solo trip, you know what I'm saying? It ought to be a good thing in return when they come back.
19: Period. Thank you, boo.
21: All right. Y'all have a good one.
22: Hey, look, this Belly Gang Chris, man. I want to give a big congratulations to Incognito, DJ Mrs. for having the biggest show in the city, man. Let's get it.
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0: Posted on the corner. Who is this?
1: This is Rain.
0: Rain. Hey, boo. So I'm inside my topic of the day. How do you feel about your partner going on solo trips?
1: I feel no reason why, because I go on solo trips by myself all the time. Mm-hmm. And I don't feel like it's a problem at all.
0: For sure. So you feel like long as y'all solid, it's cool?
1: Long as we solid. Long as that we got everything situated at home and stuff like that. The kid is taken care of. I feel like it shouldn't be no problem. Like, if I want to enjoy my life and you want to stay home, that's what it's going to be then.
0: Period. Thank you, boo.
1: All right. Thank you.
2: Hello.
0: Hello. Post it on the corner. What's your name?
2: My girl can't go nowhere without me knowing. I need a low jacket, a foot. I ain't playing about shouting. You hear me? Ain't no going out of town. Ain't no taking no trip. I want all of this. And if you're going out and taking trips, you're going out of town taking trips, I want to be in your pocket. I want to see everything. I better be able to be on this. I don't trust none. All y'all some liars. All y'all tricking. You go out with your girlfriends, y'all be cheating, all that. Nah, I'm everywhere you go, or you ain't got no relationship when you get back home. All your stuff gonna be outside. You, your mama, your dog, I'll drown your goldfish, shout it. I need all mine.
0: Okay, well, okay, damn. Who are you?

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4: Ain't no doubt about it. Appreciate the look, gang. Let's talk about LeBron going to Philly. The four-time MVP is joining the Sixers on a two-year, $8 million deal with a player option and a 15% trade kicker taking a major pay cut in his pursuit of a fifth championship. Now stepping into this new chapter, LeBron enters his record-breaking 24.

0: different franchises, y'all. That's big. All right, let's take it over to Major League Baseball, where the trade deadline is August 3rd. And with 24 teams within 6.5 games of a postseason spot, the market is getting crazy. The Dodgers are considered favorites to land Tigers ace Tyreek Skubal, while Padres closer Mason Miller is generating serious interest. Over in the NFL, training camps are officially underway, with the defending Super Bowl champs, the Seahawks, already getting that work in. Meanwhile, Kansas City Chiefs quarterback Patrick Mahomes continues to make progress and remains on track, ready for week one. Down in Atlanta, a left-handed showdown is brewing between Tua and 2024 first-round pick Michael Penix Jr. Over in Cleveland, veteran Deshaun Watson is splitting first-team snaps with Shedeur Sanders. And in Las Vegas, Kirk Cousins is the penciled in starter, but number one overall pick and Heisman winner Fernando Mendoza is pushing for early playing time. And over to WNBA, the All-Star break wrapped up this weekend with Team Spoon defeating Team Coop 129-122 in Chicago. Jonquel Jones took home MVP honors after stuffing the stat sheet with 22 points, 13 rebounds, and 8 assists in the win. And looking ahead to tonight's action on the diamond, the Braves and the Mets renew their NL East rivalry in New York, and the Phillies send ace Zach Wheeler to the mound against the Marlins. All right, that does it for me. That's been your Posted on the Corner Sports Minute with the playmaker Hollywood Zay. For this story, scores, and more, head on over to PostedOnTheCorner.com. 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

0: and play. I don't stand there. What's happening? Can't lie, I got it on.
1: How you coming?
0: I'm fresh from the club. As soon as I walk through the door,
1: what you doing?
0: Told Shredder to pull up.
1: Pull up.
0: You put glow to pee on the track.
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1: Go up.
0: Don't matter how late I be, just as long as I show up.

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